0: caller. I'm going to go to the caller's house first.
1: Four or five, that vehicle is stable at 7. 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
1: 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Go ahead.
2: Just advising of a pending shot call in the east. Anonymous caller reports hearing one shot from unknown direction, possibly near the alley in the 3400 block of East Norwich Avenue. Single caller.
1: 10-4. If only going 23. I heard it too, but it sounded more like a firework. But I'll check the area.
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3: 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Caller says he sleeps outside the stairwell outside the building. And they're okay with the subject. 7-7-4.
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0: Are you good on 47?
1: Hey, for no one approaching me, I don't really have the
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0: scene, do you need that plate or just attach it to your call?
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1: 10-4, thank you.

0: this runs.
1: Got it.
0: I believe this is to be David 7. And then you can put me on the disabled in the same location. They have cell service on scene and they're going to try to chase them.
1: I can be a zip for a white pickup.
0: From the car, white, not suburban.
1: I copy. Garbon is attached.

0: 544, that's affirmative. We have a Michael Solon, one miscellaneous contact.
1: Okay.
0: He was reporting something at the PD in-house to Unit 3.
2: When was that contact?
0: July 3rd of this year.
2: 10-4, that's most likely the gentleman we're going to be attempting contact with.
0: 10-4, he is valid, no one.
3: 10-4.
0: 10-4.

0: 544, are you 1012?
1: Go ahead.
0: Flags in-house in Oak Creek for Michael Asperger's significant mental health issues and bipolar disorder.
1: 10-4. For the call where he came to the PD, who was prime officer?
0: Primary was 556.
2: Primary to respond out to cut a lock off a locker.
3: 10-4.
4: Attention all squad, stand by for a broadcast. Attention all squads, Racine County Sheriff's Office is attempting to locate a Cirilo Camacho. They have pending charges for strangulation and suffocation. The subject is known to drive a 2004 Buick Century. The plaintiff, Boy Charles Edward, 3913. Subject is known to be leaving Racine County heading towards Milwaukee County. If the vehicle or subject is located, please stop on the advisor to Racine County Sheriff's Office. Milwaukee County Sheriff, clear.

0: 24 ask.
1: 524, go ahead.
0: Do we only get one call on this?
1: Affirmative.
0: 10-4, I checked the area as well as all the side streets near that area. Saw some dog walkers. They never flagged me down. Still going to be a firework, only 10-8.
1: 10-4.
2: Yes, do we have a phone number for Michael?
1: Stand by.
3: One, 27, 236, shift B from this morning.
1: Copy. Hi, 44, we do have a number in-house in Oak Creek for Michael.
2: Copy, we're not getting any luck at the door. Could you try calling it if he answers to see if he'd come to the door and talk to us?
1: 10-4.
0: I'm 171, 13th and Rawson.
1: 191,
4: 1060, IC. 758, go ahead.
5: Last of George, Ida, Lincoln, Lincoln. First is Glenn. George, Lincoln, Edward, Nora, Nora. Little T, Tom. Male White,
0: 1022-1960,
6: 1022-60. Over. 41, we're going to be out with a vehicle, cop 28.
1: What?
6: Adam William David, 9994. AWD 9994.
1: No answer at that number. Voicemail was left.
0: Copy.

0: 441, I'm 23.
1: Chancellor.
2: Copy, yeah, that's who we're out.
0: With the 28 above in.
1: Chancellor.
0: George 1, Zebra Edward 5, Sam Tom 0, George Frank 2, 09865.
1: Chancellor. C-13 Senior, I have DOC on the line for you.
0: A586.
1: 10-4.

0: alternative.
1: FFR, looks like he'll be regular class, class D, revoked. Got a 3330 West Wall Street in Milwaukee. He's got two OWIs on record. And looks like he is a sex offender as well. Status expired.
2: Caller did not see them leave, so they are expected to still be there.

0: I got it.
1: The only description we have is male black, age 13. Caller says there were multiple juveniles in the park with guns, but one had an assault rifle. Unknown if it was real or not. We do have a drone heading that way.
2: We copy, and did they give you a specific location within the park?
1: Negative.
2: Metro.
3: Car's clear. We're talking to my neighbor right now.
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3: Jennifer.
5: The house has cameras that face the alley in the car right now.
0: One five dispatch.
2: 15.
0: Let me see 10. I'm flat out from Harry Tubman.
2: Happy Finish of State.

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1: Go ahead.
0: Turn over at Walker Parkway and Green Tree. Good luck at Walker Parkway and Green Tree. Collins said he's almost safe with another vehicle. He wants to talk to an officer about it. He'll be at Clutch Park next to the Blue Creek Playground.
2: Milwaukee Police,
3: 10
2: CSO.
3: City of Milwaukee, go for the sheriff.
2: There's just an update on that call at Harriet Tubman Park, if you guys are responding. Our drone saw that it was a BB gun with an orange tip. Will you still be responding?
4: R5301, cell 76, 221.
5: Go ahead.
4: 137. OP has one detained in the AP office, cooperative, at Walmart 5301, cell 76.
5: I want 10-4.
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2: Copy.

0: 29 on today. I'm going to have that 911 on 75.
1: 10-4, 2039 South 75. Speak with Janelle. Said it was accidental.
0: Okay.
2: Wait, I'm getting his leg down. 7-4 Walker.
1: 10-4, 7-4 Walker.
3: Fine. 10-4.
4: Driving around that truck with that plate all day.
1: And four.
0: Six, 056. Looks like it'll be expired 12/2025. I'll be registered to a 2017 Toyota Camry, unknown color. Registered to an Umar Manan out of West Dallas. Not seen any ones here. However, your RO has 3 OWIs.
5: Now you can send it to 302's voicemail.
1: 10-4.
3: Final one just says 23.
1: 10-4. Status check.
3: We're good.
1: 10-4.
3: Are you referring to the alley on the north side of the street by this dead end by the bank?
6: Okay, affirm. There were people coming through and driving over fire hoses.
3: Copy. Got it blocked.
7: We're all okay. He's not out of the vehicle. Yeah,
1: for.
8: Any premise history?
1: We're looking now.

0: They were just there in June, the end of June, for the same male caller for DC and apartment 2.
1: Did he provide an apartment?
0: Negative. He did not. He's not exactly cooperative.
1: Therefore,

0: 31. Go ahead. Send me from the flock. Go ahead, Morgan.
1: Tupper. Alpha.
2: 2129.
1: What? Valid negative with history. Most recent prior would have been from 2016.
2: 10-4.
3: Cat updated. We're both 10-8.

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1: 1103 South 46. Then yes, that's what we have.

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1: 77.
0: Can you please back four at 76 and Howard?

0: Jovell out of St. Paul, Minnesota. Do you have a name on the possible subject with the felony 99?
1: Working on it.
0: That mark premise history doesn't show anything.

0: canals, there's no low 105, so you can disregard that one.
1: 10-4, and then we'll just need the 1037-46.
0: That right now.
2: Just for information, I have everything caught on the ring camera.
3: William 252-2005-878101.
0: Hey, what's the first letter?
3: W. William.
0: Copy.
4: Gallis, his girlfriend lived there with her brother. Officer Carwick also had a silver Acura sedan take off from him about 2 months ago that ripped off an oil pan. That vehicle is also affiliated with that address.
5: 10-4. I'll put you around with them.
0: One five, you can clear me C18R3 and I'll back up 3-5.
5: I copy.
0: So, Alan.
1: 35-33.
0: Got
1: it. It was called out that 1114-47, no damage.
2: There is, though.
0: Seven, no ones.
3: 10-4, you attached to the call.
5: Hey, she'll be waiting for you.
6: Tower.
7: 6 to Howell, that's the upstairs neighbor.

0: guys. What's their call number?
1: 544 call number is 26-005212, repeating 005212.
2: You guys need another body.
0: Dirty, not seeing one. What's that last name?
3: Last name is Sydney.
4: Responding for the fight. TMC does have two vehicles on camera, 94 northbound, the blatant collector. We did get a call from one of the callers involved for an accident, unknown if they were actually fighting us.
5: You said them 0 minutes, you can get a plane, I believe.

0: Vesta 330, confirm it's Catherine, Sydney. 10-3.
1: I'm sorry, black Jeep Cherokee.
2: Well, I got that.
3: Hello?
4: No, that was...
3: Is that 4-6 or 4-6?
5: We're not getting an answer. Can you just try calling him back?
2: Okay, well, it was 11216, Morgan, number 2, correct?
3: Hey, sir.
0: Four, if you could add her, please, as a patient.
1: I just checked the 2 gas stations east of us. It's not at either of them.
3: We're up there in the area. Check your area. Clear.
6: The black Jeep Compass and which dot start. Original caller reported the occupants to be fighting, but as of now, it's unknown.
3: Traffic. Boy, boy, Lincoln, 3513, BBL, 3513, 27 and Ryan. Tefla.
6: Thirty-five, you copy.
2: Okay. 10-4 in the description.
3: A silver Chrysler 300, the front bumper should be a different color.
2: Go.
3: He said that he is not home and that he was by himself. However, we heard a female voice in the background. He said he's not there.
5: Did you hear a dog barking in the background?
3: Hard to tell, possibly. Hopefully.
5: There's... Three, three, this first penny.
3: 10-4.
2: 2-20. Go ahead.
3: 31
2: to Alana.
3: Go ahead.
2: Regarding the dog barking, this sounds like a very large, very loud dog, so you would be pretty distinct in hearing it.
3: Can only hear the female.
2: No. Did you want to pull over and talk to us or not?
3: Negative. He didn't want any assistance at all. Advised he did not know when he'd be home either.
2: No, we're not getting an answer here. He's not cooperative. It was clear to AT tonight.
3: 10-4.

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2: Station 1114 South 47. Do you have anything else?
3: I have 1114 47 with no damage. Are you changing your mind on that one?
2: Yeah, you can put damage.
3: Never. Five, two, four. I believe this is going to be Jessica.
4: Four. I'm pretty sure we've had numerous calls with her.
1: Was back.

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0: Got it.
2: Of 92nd Street on a 21.
3: If he's able to hold for about 1 minute, we'll be clearing here shortly.
2: Denver, I'll just keep on hold. Laying down. Passerby, the caller, just concerned.
0: And for him.
2: For you, one of
4: Forty-one. I'm en route.
2: Yep.
0: 45 to 41. I'm not too far away. Is it?
4: Sure. I'm at 27 in Roslyn.
2: The second spot can disregard.
4: East 41. 41, I'm 10-8.
5: 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I'll be 10-60.
2: Copy.
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3: I'll take a look. Squad 4.
2: 10-4. On my end, it's still showing you're on it.
3: Ten-4. 2006
2: or older.
6: Or can you put the address in the notes and just put need follow up? That's one more reason.
2: Over.
6: Like now, Alice, when are you ready to start taking photos?
4: That works.

0: 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Try not to, they're tight. Never.
1: 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Come see it. Happy.

0: 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First pass through the lot, I don't see it. Nobody's driving erratically.
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1: Some.
2: 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Holland College.

0: determining where we're going. Wendy's parking lot. Boy Boy Robert, 6524.
1: 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Robert.

0: Front 2, Filippo, 6915 Lincoln, 6915 Lincoln for a DC. An intoxicated customer swearing and refusing to leave. No weapons.
1: 10-4.
2: 22. I'm almost 23. I'm out there too.
0: 10-4.
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2: Vehicle
1: response to 2137 West College Avenue 115. Caller states his neighbor is on his property for approximately 15 minutes. Now caller is not home, but they'll see him through Ring camera and is telling them to leave. Caller states he's had issue with them in the past and neighbors keep ignoring him. We'll like officers to tell him to leave the premises. 2137 West College Avenue.
2: 191, Pewton Hall.
3: 495, City Hall.
1: Bike, but one other driver was a male Hispanic with a white t-shirt and jean shorts.
3: Policy, please, copy.

0: Okay, sounds good, Chief.
1: 10-4.
2: And try it, probably not going to order. Two last names, Perez and Lopez. First name is Roberto, R-O-B-E-R-T-O. Their initial is F as in Frank. It's male Hispanic. $119.97.

0: Doesn't come back.
1: Can you just check local? Trash lobby in Alaska and just say he lives in West Dallas.
0: Yeah,

0: if you use this on Muni.
1: Yeah, 10-3.
2: Police,
3: they need one of those squads to get 22 for the neighbor trouble. I'll head there.
2: 195, you pin 22. 191, you pin 22. 10-8. Does that happen?

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1: Five.
0: Adam Victor, X-ray 5267. We're in front of the Crossroads Diner on 43rd Street.
2: Maybe just try the date of birth, 1/19/97, and then see if it shows up with Roberto.
1: 10-4, we tried it. We're still working on it.
2: Sorry, you said you didn't find him?
1: We haven't found him yet, but we're still checking.
3: Seven from Houston, fifth. I'm just taking the eyes on her back.
1: According to locals, 7800 Beecher. Roberto Perez is his name.
2: No more. Does he come back with that same address?
1: Stand by. 2014. 73 does. I'll be following him in. Stand for.
4: I'm safe.
1: Debbie.

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1: 29.
0: Go through the area on Mitchell. You feel any issues, Penny?
1: He's not coming back. I ran him a couple different times.
2: Sure.

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1: 210.
0: Those squads in the Mitchell are okay with it. I'll head down to the lakefront with 962 for that web gun.
1: Copy that. 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
0: Different.
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3: 10-4, VA.
4: 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Not sure if it's related. Victor Frank, 7004.
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4: Silver.

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3: One 5 dispatching if I'm in that weapon call.
1: And over here.
4: 2-5, same traffic. I'll be going over to 8.
1: Over there?
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4: This is 1662 South 116th Street. I'm speaking with Amanda in Unit 4 regarding her vehicle being shot by a BB gun last night.
5: But, do you need something, right here?
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2: D35, a second vehicle stopped with copy 28. Illinois, Frank Paul, 325-812.
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0: One ATS, South Cell.
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2: 10-4.

0: 74 dispatch, I'm going to be out with a vehicle with a flat. 76 lane. Boy, David, David, 3169.
1: Can you book in?
2: 10-8. 171, ask. 171? We're attempting contact at 212.
1: 212.
3: Probably worth having the street department come out.
1: Copy that. 195, that's negative 28. Go ahead. Nora, George, 2306.
4: What cones out?
3: Yeah, if you could.
1: 10-4. Reached the caller again, who answered the phone, stated that her son Jeremiah has left, hung up on dispatch, no further information. He was here yesterday, same issue.

0: Mute. I need somebody to clear up for a suicide attempt.
1: Yeah, good.
0: 5511 West National Avenue, apartment 120, caller dialed 911 stating his ex, who is with him, swallowed an entire bottle of gabapentin intentionally.
1: Myself and 35 can head over there.
0: Copy. I've got fire and route. Copy.
2: 37S, just so you're aware, it's going to be on the west side of 1235 Sherman.
0: Copy, I did contact Streets, I'll be sending somebody in.
2: Edward, thank you.

0: 34 with the caller.
1: Caller's name is Amanda. She's at that address in unit number 4.
0: God bless.
1: The

0: station, Sylvan's Fire has issues here. Can you advise them we're on the west side of the building?
1: Four, five, dispatch.
2: 45.
1: It is probably a long shot, but could you check and see if TMC have any footage of this crash, please?

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1: Go ahead.
0: This will be my lewd and lascivious report. I'll be done.
1: Thanks, 10-4.

0: station were clearing the apartment. No one's showing inside.
1: Copy. West Willow Court, Unit 1, the Fox Hills Condos, Unit 1. It's going to be a elevator alarm with no response. No other info given.
2: 10-4, you can put myself in 504 en route.
1: 10-4. Is the scene safe on 5511 West National?
3: 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They provide apartment 120, which is empty. 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
1: Temper.
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0: in the 8600 block of 64th Street, Wisconsin 28, 534 Union William Charles, 534 Union William Charles. It's in a white Nissan.
1: 10-4. Good. 83, 32. 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

0: All right, 12, but you can move both squads, 23.
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2: Johnson Temp, Young 8-4-2-2 Frank, Y 8-4-2-2 F, 2900 Black on Mayfair on a red Elantra.
1: 10-4. And 206, can you stop at dispatch? 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
1: 10-4. 202, did you copy that 21 dispatch?
2: I'm paying.
1: 10-4.
2: 171 penny.
1: Come. 5 negative with an assigned expired Illinois plate of 9 George Paul Henry 19597. 2005 Porsche Utility to Avant Soft International out of Barrington, Illinois. There's 9419 South 27th Street. 911 caller was reporting somebody backed into his truck, and when I verified the address, he became upset with me and disconnected.
2: Bring that copy.
1: I'll attempt to call back. And 4.
2: 14, I'm just finishing up with photos and I'll head over there when I'm done here.
3: Yes. Just hold off. I'm trying to get 1-1-3-3 here. It's not a homicide escalation.
2: 10-4.
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4: On to 3448 East Norwich Avenue. Caller Wendy reports her son, Brian, is threatening to take the tires off of her vehicle. Nothing physical has occurred, and there have not been any threats of harm. They're currently separated. 3448 East Norwich Avenue.
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3: 10-4, 11024, West Oklahoma. It's going to be unit 302. Mother's boyfriend, Desmond Smith, will not leave, extremely intoxicated.
2: There you are. Can you run him with a photo if you can? And do we have the history there or no?
0: I'm checking now.
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0: 243 and 245 to back. I have a controlled substance complaint.
1: 43.
0: 45. 10530 West Cortez Circle, number 29. Anonymous call is reporting there's a male sitting on the patio at that apartment smoking marijuana.
1: 43, 10 45, copy.

0: 22, the caller specify which parking lot.
1: Negative. She just said outside in the parking lot.
2: 34-1060.
3: Yeah. JVM 23, are you in the east lot? I'm sorry, western lot?
0: Yeah, we're by, like, the front doors.
3: Are you out with them?
0: Negative, that's what I was asking, if they specify which lot. I know there's a couple here.
3: Yeah, I'm going to head to the eastern lot then.
1: .231 and .234, if you are able to confirm this male's date of birth.
4: .242.
1: Good.
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0: Go ahead.
1: Frank Mary, 55771, Illinois, comes back negative, suspended for an insurance violation on a 2013 Ford black in color to a Jose Martinez out of Rockford, Illinois. Confirm. I'm verifying now.
0: Yes.
1: Anti-check welfare 5082 with Colonial Court. Out of state college request anti-check welfare and her brother. She hasn't heard from him since Thursday. No fire runs.
4: Six, 6107 desk. Direct patrol the 8700 block of South 15th Avenue.
1: Middle initial and the date of birth. If it is L as in Lincoln for the middle and he was born in 85, then 1060.
0: It's not L and he's born in 86, you said.
1: 10 for not him.

0: 74 Vispitch. I'm out with the owner, and it's showing that she has an IID requirement. Can I get a second, please?
1: 10-4, 73.
2: 75 Dispatch, we'll take that for 3.
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0: 64.
3: Sevens with 4, I'll be 10-10 then.
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4: I believe it's got the red at center, 6-0 in center.
0: 3 Lincoln 1310. We're in the Paul's Wine and Liquor parking lot on 27th.
1: 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Go ahead.
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3: Do you know that it's taking off?
4: Pursuit, coming up the center. I'm trying to pitch as soon as I can here.
3: Center and what?
4: Northbound 5A, I think. We in pursuit, 35 miles per hour. No traffic, no pedestrians. They just threw some out the window. Threw badly.
3: 222-35-210-248.
5: Do I copy?
4: We're continuing northbound through Chambers. Coming up to Burley.
5: Grossteam Chambers. It's going to be a black Ford SUV. Reason for stop was suspended and pinned.
6: Target activity.
4: Threw something out the window where I called out. Continuing eastbound, speeds are 55. I'm right on them. Burley, no pedestrians.
3: Eastbound Burley from where?
4: 47. One sound for sound cows. No pedestrians, no traffic. Continuing through our eastbound hour. I'm right on them. Coming up to Sherman. Northbound Sherman. Speed 35 and climbing. Called those police in pursuit of a black Ford Illinois plates. Suspicious activity, reckless driving. We're continuing northbound Sherman. I'm up to Fond du Lac. Sold for the red, northbound Fond du Lac. Where do you count this up? MPD's with me. Northbound Fond du Lac, speed 65. It's through the red at whatever street this is here.
3: $16.73.
1: God.
3: Can you put me on a directed patrol at Lakeland?
1: Sure.
4: I'm up to some traffic here for the red at Maxwell. So we got good traffic. Got the green northbound Fond du Lac.
7: Yeah, all good. You can clear me out with that correction notice issued.
4: Seven.
3: North on 60.
4: Signal to go. No, it's. Yeah, he's going to signal to go east on Billard. He's through the light at Hampton, I'm sorry, northbound Hampton. Speeds are 55 and climbing northbound through Hampton. Going to be right on him here in a second. Continuing, I think we're coming up to Silver Spring here in a second. Lightbound on Billard.
5: And MPD picked it.
6: There's a verbal only argument. Both parties are separated for the night. Squads are 10-8.
3: 10-4.
4: Can MPD's ticket.
3: 10-4, can we get an update?
4: 7, do you have an update?
6: Yeah, I got a flat. I terminated. He's continuing west.
3: Location?
6: Millard.
3: 10-4. Terminated 66 in Millard. Last seen. Which direction?
0: You can just know he lives in 29.
4: Hey, Drew.
3: 220.
8: Hey, Drew.
3: Turn 210.
4: Yeah, 7. Where did they throw the baby out? There's nothing in the notes.
0: So far, you can put him as the contact.
6: Yep. Tall.
9: Somebody want to switch?
3: But.
9: Can you see if there's any vehicles that are registered to the subject?
3: I'm questioning back.
4: Go to, I'll be in route. I need to location.
3: 10-4.
6: Station, it'll do one more call again or no?
3: Negative.
6: 30-0 McClear here, you want to throw in all there?
10: Point, you can assign it to me.
3: Two forty-nine, go ahead.
0: I'm gonna head to the liquor store in 611 North. Pretty sure they were doing drug dealing over on that corner. I'm going to go check for video.
3: 10-4, you want me to clear you from the suspicious on Milwaukee?
0: Yeah, perfect.
3: 10-4. 725 North 43, 8725 North 43. Caller states there are a group of people in the pool area blaring music and smoking.
4: 10-4.
11: Or UCS, Blue Mountain SUV.
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3: 10-4.

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1: 10-4, occurred 76 in Beecher hours ago. 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
3: Responding in for a female that fell down the stairs. History of stroke.
0: 10-4.

0: 2:25. I'll be out with the same gentleman that we dealt with at Filippo's.
1: 10:04.
2: I'm going to be giving a statement. Both subjects from both calls are off property. 14, I'm getting ready.
3: Block 177, get back from interstate and Brian.
4: I just want to confirm it's that Black Ford Fusion in the call that I'm looking for.
5: Affirmative.
6: Okay, with us entering that vehicle. For Maggie, 611 East Center Clay, at 1. She's currently outside of the building, just yelling and screaming. 144.
7: 10-4, are you going to attach her right away?
6: 10-4, 146.
1: 10-4.
8: Failed the vehicle in between Walgreens and McDonald's off of Greenfield. Driver's door open, and a male passed out on the seat. Adam Young, Mary, 3693, Buick sedan.
1: Ten four, Walgreens and McDonald's on Greenfield.

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2: One seven seven, you can 26.
0: 194-191, you can 26.
2: 191-10. Last name Beaver, like the animal. First name Shannon, Sam, Henry, Adam, Nora, Nora, Ocean, Nora, middle age Henry, male white, 11-26-73, 1126, 1973.

0: 74 dispatch from 23, and I'll take it over, please.
1: 74.
0: Tower.
1: Good. Original caller just called back stating that they're about 50 feet down the path past the pavilion.
2: Copy.
1: Log.
0: Hey, firm. Can you put me on a business check at mobile?
1: 7-4.
3: I work from Planet Mickey Primary.
1: Seven.
4: 62.
1: Good.
4: On that 28, I believe there's a Robert Warren 86. I'm out with him if you could run him.
1: Never.
2: Pain. 495 Pennsylvania and Rawson.
5: Good. It's you via DL number. GTOM 524-0100-701003. I'm just looking for valid driving status, please.
0: Chad, for standby. And 166, that's going to be regular Class D valid.
5: Semper, thank you.
1: To 29.
4: All right.
1: They all have no ones.
4: Okay.
2: 42.
1: Good.
2: I'm 23 and 228.
1: Good.
2: Adam X-ray Zebra 4481. Adam X-ray Zebra 4481.
1: Good, sir.
2: Boy David Frank, 1603. Boy David Frank, 1603.
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1: 10-4.
0: 22-25. It was 77-24, right? Or was it 78?
7: It was 77-18.
0: 10 more. Beecher, right? Or was it Rogers?
7: Beecher.
0: 10 more. I'm almost 1060. I lost my mouse there.
8: Three 32 dispatch. 10-8.
1: 10-4.
0: Can you guys ask me that call as well and put me going to possibly 77-18 once we get through?
5: If you haven't already, could you just attach that 29 I called out as a passenger to my stop, please?
7: Super.
0: To 25, looks like that's a business.
7: Copy.
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7: What?
1: Your response to 2001 10th Ave, unit number 7, made contact with a Mua Yang, who is reporting when he got home from work, a male approached him and was asking him about his cell phone. The male walked away towards the caller's vehicle, unsure where he is now. This male apparently approached him on Thursday about the phone, as well as the original report on the 2nd of this month. Subject describes a black male wearing shorts, a dark colored shirt, a newsy cap, and he's about 5'9". 2001 10th Ave.
3: 7-4.
1: Last name, Sam Charles Henry William Adam Boy. First name, Jaden John Adam Young David Edward Nora. Middle initial, C. Charles. Middle white, date of birth, 8-24-07. According to the call on July, we made contact with a Leonard Hodges, who resides at 915 at Minnesota.
9: Copy.
7: 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And call over to my officer contact.
3: 10-4.
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10: Left turn lane. Out of Wisconsin, Boy David Frank, 1482 on a blue Honda.
3: Copy.
1: 235
6: Gordon. Honorable plate, I believe out of Michigan, 92 Marion North, on a black Crusher 300.
1: 10-4.
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11: In the 5300 block of San Monica with a Maryland plate, the V1 G George D David 0247 1GD 0247 on a silver Chrysler.
7: Silver.
1: I'm just checking you back in the village.
3: Hey, Tom.
1: 10-4, I'll clear you.
3: We'll be back at the PD.
1: 10-4. Go ahead.
3: We finally confirmed his residence. I'll be dropping him off at 7724 West Rogers.
1: 10-4.
6: All right, so I'm right there. I'll just confirm he lives here.
7: I have a Wisconsin 29 for the patient when you're ready.
1: Last
7: name Cole Charles Ocean Lincoln Edward. First name Sharon Sam Henry Adam Robert Ocean Nora. Middle initial E Edward. Female unknown. Date of birth 10/20/86, and this will be rescued only. They're on the way to St. Louis.
1: Never.
12: Down 458, you can go to that, and then we can send 1511 as well.
7: 58 copies. 10-4. Can you show me the route to the nursing plant? There.
13: /41 traffic. It's going to be a motorcycle plate of 3032 George. 3032 George.
1: Location?
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0: squad 72 Darlene Lane. I did have the other neighbor call Edward at 495 East Darlene stating that Anthony should not be found that property, although Edward does have a Chapter 51 flake in-house.
1: Never. 182S23XC.
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0: 10-4. 146-166 or 144. Just for information, 124 and myself were out there a couple weeks ago, and the subject was having a seizure in her apartment in Unit 3 for the same thing. It was a 911 with something in the back.
3: I'm happy.
0: 24. Can you give me a call, 5065?
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0: Copy.

0: 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The lobby's locked.
1: Copy. Go ahead.
2: We're going to be good here as us do. It's 1511 and back 73 if she needs a bag.
1: Can you 21 dispatch?

0: 292.
1: Go on.
0: It would have likely been on 57 to south of Hadley.
1: 10-4. 210, did you copy?
2: Yeah, for Hadley. Walk that. There was nothing in the area. So we're going to be clearing you for a way.
1: 10-4.
3: Over.
1: Your number is 19240. 19240.
3: Over, thanks.
1: Copy.
0: Very minor scrapes and bruises. He's being treated by the FD. His dad's on his way. Squad to be 10-8, going to report.
4: Gabby.
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0: 225.
1: Go ahead.
0: Roberto's been dropped off. I'll pick him up today. I'll be 10-8.
1: 10-4. San Ascension squad for reckless driver 43 southbound from State. It's the silver sedan with a possible 28. Picked up George Mary 1624 out of Texas, weaving in and out of lanes, possibly texting while driving. No follow, no further.

0: 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Can you put me on a park check, Chloe?
1: Never.
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0: 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Do you want me over there yet?
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0: Stand by, there's a call coming out of Taco Bell.
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2: 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The Chevy Malibu parked across the sidewalk. 210.
3: Go ahead. He responded to 112 North Chicago at the Taco Bell. For an employee reporting, there is an issue with the door dasher who is backing up the drive-thru and refusing to leave. Sounds like somebody already picked the order and she is being argumentative about it. I was not able to get further details from my caller. Taco Bell on Chicago.
0: Done for.
4: 30 Samuel Bag.
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0: 15 Lemon Dust.
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1: 915 Minnesota Ave, Permanton.
4: Deal with a disabled vehicle, 2900 block of Mayfair, northbound. Boy David Young, 2903.
2: Just repeat your location, please.
4: 2800 block of Mayfair, northbound.
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2: 42.
1: 911 callers at Walmart 6701 South 27 states there's a man inside of a car that appears to be slumped over. It's a dark GMC. It's the aisle coming up between the Sam's Club and the Walmart is where this vehicle is parked. Adam Union, Union 2277. He said he didn't feel comfortable getting closer to the person, so he doesn't know if he's breathing. Did you want SD right away?
0: 41. Sure, why not?
1: Never.

0: 10-4, and I just advise if you need a case number.
1: You can go ahead with it.
0: All right, case number would be 11-492. And she's not going to be the one that filed the motor vehicle theft report. She's going to be one of the parties just involved.
2: You can add Cody as the prior, and I'll be turning it over.
0: Her name is McKinney. I'm going to get her transferred over to you.
1: Definitely.
3: Good.
4: Respond to 4324 South Nicholson Avenue, unit number 85, 911 transfer, caller Deepika requesting police for a male, Abdullah, refusing to leave. Nothing physical has occurred. He is inside of the residence, and she is calling from outside. 4324 South Nicholson Avenue, unit 85.
3: Copy. Right, copy.
4: 10-4.
0: Somebody liking Grange?
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5: I obstructed 28 of Boy Boy King 4986.
2: 10-4. Comes back on a brown Q3 to a William El Khalifa out of Oak Creek.
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5: 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Reread that text message. I said not there. 43 in Blue Mountain. He can take the bus the rest of the way.
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5: 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Click a black Buick, I believe.
6: 10-4 6-0 Walker.
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3: 29, I'm with him.
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0: 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Red.
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2: Forty-four, 23. 10-4. Stay on.
3: Adam Union Charles, Frank 38, Mary 10, 60288.
4: That's what the 28 comes back on.
3: The gray Audi Q3.
4: Sent part. Comes back on Q3, registration though says brown.
3: Sent for.
2: So that's 23
4: type.
2: 10-4. Yeah, driver 29 when you're ready.
4: 5.
3: Last of Edward Lincoln King, Henry, Adam Lincoln, Ida, Frank Adam. First of William Ida Adam Mary. Looks like E. Edward Middle. Female unknown 10-2402.
4: That's the RL. Ten four suspended Ranger, no ones, address on Ash in Oak Creek.
3: 10-4.
5: Sharon Ponytail. Stole something unknown what ran out and last seen heading on foot towards Culver's, run 30.
3: Okay.
5: 10-22. Caller no longer has eyes. They said they stole a lot of food.
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0: If you take a possible disabled vehicle, the area of the 4500 block of 50th Street.
1: Yes, ma'am.
2: There's a template. I can't read it. It's on a white Kia sedan K5. We're at 43rd and 4th home. I'll give you an updated 20 when I light it up.
0: 10 4. And 1, are you with him?
3: Buffer room.
2: Sure. 748
3: is there. They asked for a tow. Could we get a tow rolling? Anything else is in route? Copy. Thank you. 83 dispatch, you're going to follow her for the update for the open puzzle?
0: Affirmative. Followers in a gray Chevy Impala approaching Wisconsin. And we just lost the follower. Our follower is continuing westbound on 94. Possible is going eastbound on 794.
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0: Nothing to fetch.
1: Good.
0: My NDC locked up. Get the description again.
1: Yeah, let's get in female black, wearing a black jacket, dark blue pants, hair in a ponytail.
2: 922 dispatch. I think I just saw her walk in westbound on Capitol at Estabrook. I gotta do a U-turn and turn around.
1: Over.
0: Did 922 dispatch, did any talk about her holding any bags or anything?
3: Before, go ahead.
4: 6938 North Santa Monica. I'll take a second.
5: No status with no vehicle associated.
1: Stand for and 503, you can put me on 504.
2: 512, you can put me in route.
1: 10-4.
3: Right now.
0: This is Kelsey Villas.
6: In the area of College Park School and the apartments over there. 22?
2: 22.
6: 21? Caller is reporting that juveniles are on an electric dirt bike. It's green and white in color, driving through the area. Again, was last seen in the area of College Park School and the apartments. Came from the east from Oriole Court. He also reports kids are by the school, yelling in the park, yelling racial slurs, and not being respectful.
2: Oh, 10-4.

0: Giddy. It was right behind you. Just turned west on Madison. 160.
1: That part must have turned on.
2: T29, I tried calling twice. She is not answering now.
0: Copy. Well, I don't talk to her.
2: 10-4.
3: What's your 20?
4: Captain Wilson, I'm coming over here.
3: 10-4.
5: Went right to voicemail after the voicemail for him.
4: Copy. The apartment's dark. I checked the back.
6: Are you checking the area?
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0: 191-91-95. 191-95. Victor responds to 7844 South Howell Avenue, Cigars Center. Caller in the Gables reports fireworks going off in the back parking lot of the business. Cigar Center.
1: 491 from Target.
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0: Six seven three seven zero zero four. List to John Z. Tower out of Glenview, Illinois, on a Honda four door. Current no one.
3: 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Nine oh three dispatch.
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1: 7.
4: Seven. 74 dispatch 23.
1: 7. 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
4: Change of plans. He was dropped off at 60th and Blue Mound. He'll be 19 of the city.
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0: 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Go ahead.
2: 5600 block, Greenfield facing eastbound. Adam X-ray Union 6472, AXU 6472, White Nissan Tundra.
0: 5600 block, Greenfield eastbound. I have your 29. Go ahead. Jim has a residence field, Sloan Circle, Old Creek, 511-250, Brown Hill, Island, 01.

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0: 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It's going to be Zone 19, Star Motion. 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
2: 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He was last seen at 8:40 from the memory care room.

0: 166. 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
2: Don't start heading for a suspicious 2160 South 67th Place. Gonna be three people outside the caller's house. He thinks they are trying to steal a car.
1: 10-4, does he have a description?
2: I'm still working on that. Standby. Travel.
3: 328, I copy.
2: So the caller observed all of this via Ring camera, and it happened within the last 10 minutes. They all had flashlights and was unable to get a description. They left northbound on foot from the area. Go ahead.
1: Last of Sam, Henry, Adam, Henry, Zebra, Adam, David, first of Adam, Boy, Union Boy, Adam King, Adam Robert, no middle, day of birth, 7/8/98, and it's possible first and last are switched, for sure. 10-4,
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2: Abu Bakar lives to that address, Unit 85 on Nicholson Avenue, male, white, 6'2", 250, black and brown, regular, valid, no wants.
1: You can have him. He's the other party involved.
2: 10-4.
1: Do we have the female caller's name?
2: Negative.
1: Copy, we'll have that shortly.
2: 10-4.
1: Do that.
4: Well, I'll head to the car then. That's supposed to be more fun.
1: Crashes.
0: 408.
1: So has the vehicle C11 times 2.
0: Cut.
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0: Virgo, in your description, just get an answer with someone that drive north from the neighborhood north of Beecher here.
1: Copy. I'm just speaking with her right now.
5: Last is spelled Boy, Adam, Boy, Union, Sam, Henry, Adam, Mary. First is David, Edward, Edward, Boy, Ida, King, Adam. Female known date of birth of 9/25/96.
2: 10-4. Never.
6: The caller might be outside here.
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0: Attach me to the 6-7 call, please.
2: Okay, copy. Twenty-one, you were also calling?
0: Yeah, put me on the sus.
2: Copy. No wants to an Andrew Vick out of Milwaukee on an 18 East on Central Black.
7: Dan Locals. I don't see any damage to the car, just the back windows down.
2: Stuff.
0: C-18 from the special, 1042, good night.
2: Good night.
0: I just spoke with Tess. She did not have a good description. She said she couldn't see due to the camera, but I'm going to go talk to her. She's at 2160 South 6 up.
2: Not getting that 29 info back.
5: 10-4, I figure. She doesn't have any ID, just a password.
2: 10-4.
0: Three Nissan Rogue.
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0: Back 1.
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1: 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You've been a long meal. Have a great night.
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3: Go ahead. Last name Joseph. John Ocean Sam Edward Paul Henry. First name Shamba, S. Sam H. Henry, A. Adam, M. Mary, B. Boy, A. Adam. Middle M. Mary, female black, date of birth 6/30/94. Looks like she's got a 99 out of Waukesha County. If you could confirm that when you're done.
2: Hey, copy, will do.
4: Project, they're over at 6245 West Plaza Circle. So there's an older male who looks lost walking in the grass. Male white in the 60s with a black jacket.
5: Ten 4, you can dispatch one of the other two B squads to go check the area. I'll swing over that way as well.
4: 10-4.
0: Three 3, I copy. You can come here out.
1: 10-4.

0: dispatched to 903 on 2.
1: Roger.
0: Looks like there's going to be 299s out of Waukesha County. You want them both confirmed?
1: Yes, please.
0: Stand for, I'm on it. Okay.

0: What was the description again?
1: 73 Stroud.
2: Go ahead.
1: 300 East Buttes, 368 Lincoln Victor Tom, 368 LVT, 300 East Buttes.
2: Come.
1: 171, got it. Hello, and Susan.
2: Come.
0: What's happened at 2140 hours, by the way?
3: King John 4080 out of Ohio, showing no record.
4: King John Union.
5: No.
4: 4080.
3: 10-4.
0: They're kind of tacky pants. We're going to try to make contact with them. The 7172 Alley. Just north of Dollar General, north of Lincoln. White male.
2: Denver.
4: Denver. Number for the RL.
6: Hey, man, it's any verbal speed.
4: I can try calling.
7: Merkel, did one have a backpack or no?
0: Negative, I didn't see one with a backpack, but one had a flashlight.
7: Never.
0: Back up. 922 is switch on to.
4: 922.
0: Can I just get our in custody, please?
1: So your in custody time is going to be 9:43.
0: Denver, thank you.
1: Good.
8: Peace, Don Good Hope, Pheasant, Wisconsin Boy, Charles Victor, 2242, BCV, 2242. Then, late blue Chevy, when I come in.
2: Go ahead.
7: Can you call that 254-2949 number? It sounds like that's his number. What, he sent me to voicemail, I think.
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0: 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John, Paul, Paul, John Mary, vehicle 150561. Good morning.
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2: Northbound on ramp at Rawson, Adam, Sam, Zebra, 8896. ASZ 896, northbound on ramp at Rawson.
3: 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Thank you.
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3: C18 and 1042, can I?
5: Just sent me a teletype. Vehicle was found by the victim and is driven at to District 6. They're wondering if we're going to send someone to process the vehicle.
6: Not if it was found by the victim and driven already.
5: 10-4.
3: Sound pretty good. Go for both.
2: 4848 North Lydell Avenue, unit 416. A caller just wants the resident checked out. 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Caller's in 316. They can let you in if he buzzes unit. 744.
3: 744, I copy. I'll advise on a second.
2: Tower.
7: No bail. 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
7: All right, copy. 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
5: Sweet.
3: 171, Holland, Groveland.
2: 182-23 SC.
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5: 10-4.
1: Thank you. 10-8.
3: 10-4.
4: One, six, four, six, eight.
1: 10-4.

0: 3534, 28 Vivian.
1: What?
0: Contract negative with an assigned expired plate of Henry 890967 on a 2010 Audi two-door. Says it was a sold vehicle from a Ronald Davis out of Addison, Illinois.
1: Denver. Is there any premise history at that apartment?
2: Glendale.
0: Valley Port for pickup.
2: 10-4.
1: 5-4, correct. So that's 7-4.
3: Copy.
1: 748. I'll go release you.

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0: 171, Riona, room 302.
1: What was the room?
0: 302.
2: Ben's copy.
3: Protocol of the vehicle swerving in between lanes with the follower passing Greenfield.
1: Good.
4: Thanks, Edition.
1: Never.
5: I'll be on an FI stop on a subject who's by the abandoned KFC. We'll be in the, I guess we'll be in the Salvation Army parking lot. I'll advise on a second.
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0: About the 5200 block of National eastbound, red Buick, NOAA 28.
1: 10-4, 5200 block, National eastbound.
2: Northbound 76 from each with Adam Mary Sam 7945 on a white sedan.
1: 10-4, northbound 76 Dieter. Way 48 to a side of subject 94 eastbound at 35th Street. The individual is going to be driving a blue Mazda, unknown as weapon. Caller is tracking the location.
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3: George, Adam, King, Victor, David, Edward, David, 8, Charles, John, 2, 9, 1, 4, 8, 7. I'll take it back on, too.
1: 10 for 7.

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0: Comes back to West Bend Mutual on a 2012 Buick Maroon. No other details.
1: David Sam, 510585. Good morning. You can put me on that suicidal subject.
0: Hi, Captain. Good morning. I will put you in route.
2: 10-3. She's getting her belongings. Ride will be here shortly, and then she's leaving for the night.
3: 10-4.
2: Are you close to the PD?
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2: Are you close to the PD?
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4: Three seven, if we get an update going through the Mitchell, let me know. So I'm going to be going the zoo through the hail.
0: All right, copy. We will advise.

0: G41. Stereo 2. It's who you're calling?
1: Hey, from, I don't know if anyone's still on this. It was her friend moving the car. That's what the issue was. So there's no one trying to break into the car.
0: Got me.
2: Six in.
0: Go ahead.
2: I ran a Lawrence Craig. He's showing one through MTSO, I believe. Can you confirm? And I'll take another.
0: 10-4-213 of Act 216.
3: 213 copies.
4: Friends were trying to move it, so not an attempt to break in. I'll take an update and we'll be 10-8.
0: Time part. That warrant is for him through Portage County, however, it's out of geo.
2: 10-4, I'm seeing it now. Sorry, I thought it was MGSO. Never mind then.
5: Atlas 41.
0: Yep.
6: Okay. 213, 216, do you need assistance still?
7: Negative.
6: Copy.
0: Dispatch copies.
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0: 7433, spot P291, Orange and Terminator.
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2: 470, 1041.
1: 10447, 41. 341, standby. 470, I can have the output going. 341, go ahead.
3: 7379, P300, Rifle 1, Taser 38.
1: 10-4.
4: Affirmative.
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1: I believe he's the wanted subject we had earlier that we checked for.
0: Yeah, 10-3. Be curious if that's her address.
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2: 10-4. 10-4. 10-4.
4: I just turned around.
5: I'm just kind of information that Spur Pike just passed for Austin Avenue.
4: Happy.
5: Real high rate of speed in and out of traffic.
4: Hi, Happy. 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
5: 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Just notifying.
4: Marathon.
6: Looks like they're going maybe northbound. I don't have a visual anymore.

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1: 35.
0: Chad was updated. You may get David 413.
1: Magic 9, CG.
2: Three seven C 18. 6665
1: beating car P301, rifle 2, and taser 45. 969. I'm just gonna continue southbound 94, just make sure you didn't crash.
3: I got it.
1: 173 copies, GO ATL tonight.
4: We're going southbound from Roswell.
3: Copy southbound.
4: Totally come south.
3: Glendale is faxing that over now. I did talk to them already.
1: Copy.
4: They're making a U-turn to go north on it, northwestern.
3: Copy, U-turn.
1: 41. Just in case they flee, do we have permission to pursue?
3: 62 negative.
1: Copy.
4: Copy. They're going eastbound Rawson. It's going a little creek now. I still got eyes on them.
3: Did we try and stop them yet?
4: Yeah, I did.
3: That one.
4: 23. Second 91, hang up. I'm in the area 4860. Tell 74 Sherman to call back.
3: I just lost it.
4: They're still going eastbound, passing 20th.
3: 10-4. Just disengage and then stay in the city.
4: Copy.
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2: Advising two squads trying to stop two motorcycles that are blacked out. We make your own case, 27th Street, West Rosson Avenue, eastbound on Rosson. Passing eastbound on Rosson.
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4: But
3: subject comes back, probationary license status valid, class D, kind of 1616 West Bender Road in Glendale, unit 09. 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
4: 10-4, and I have a second for you when you're ready.
3: And go with a second.
4: It's gonna be out of Massachusetts. As follows, Sam Adam, 1572834. Again, out of Massachusetts.
3: Jeff Ward.

0: Thanks, Gunner. I've got some 28s for you.
1: Go ahead.
0: Boy, boy, John, 2396. Next one will be Adam Zebra King, 9942. Third will be Frank Ocean Charles, Union Sam, Sam David.
1: Four, just those three.
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0: Go ahead.
2: Subject comes back, license status active, the Class D out of Sudbury, Massachusetts. No ones.
0: Well, thank you. And safety one desk, whenever you get those back, could you also just send those to me in an email?
1: 10-4.
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4: Adam, Tom Nora, 3000, 122nd and Floyd.
3: Thanks.
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0: 10-4, one of them are stolen.
1: Negative. One of them comes back to Melina Lewis, who we've gotten previous calls at that address. The two for 2512 come back to a Josiah Allen or a Gianna Tatum, and the one from Mallory comes back to a Jessica Dolphin.
0: Copy.
4: One of two, there's two reckless dirt bike or click four bikes. They're northbound on 27 coming through college. 10-4, you're going after him. They did a wheelie right in front of me just to try to get me to go after him, so I'm assuming they probably won't stop, but

0: 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Yeah, there's one that's taken off. I'm not even going to try to engage. I'm not this one, though, that's driving normally.
1: Pepper, one, just up here.
0: Unreadable tag on a black sports bike. We're about 5600 block 27.
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1: Scratch. Can you change this to an F5, please? Post calls will be 10-8. Norport.
0: Sorry.
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0: 你是否同意？
1: 在。
0: Seven three eight title match.
1: I'm sorry. Can you 10-9?
0: Hey Adam, 788. Hey Adam, access for.
1: 10. Trevor.
0: Good.
1: It's Corinna negative 28. Daniel Pecco out of Oak Creek 07 Suzuki GSX R750 black and color.
0: 10-4. We're out with the RO.
2: Good. I'm going to fly at the Phoenix building on Lydell. I'm going to ask for a vehicle in the last.

0: 75 dispatch. 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
1: I'm 9. You showing valid and then a probationary M license, negative, felony offender, and on paper for fleet load.

0: myself and 44 will be able to the West Park damn lot with Wisconsin Boy Boy Robert 8708 BBR 8708.
1: Five, six, eight, and I'll be in P285. I've got rifle six and less lethal.

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0: I don't know if my computer's frozen, but me and 131 are 10 eight.
2: Is there a way in over there or no?
3: 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All of them are secure so far.
0: 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C-15, R-7.
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0: say one of the callers saw someone running away from the building?
1: She said that there was possibly somebody running in the building, but she was a resident nearby.
0: Okay. I'll see your former.
1: 14, it's going to be 414-339-8183. 339-8183.

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0: For both.
1: 6343 South 35th Street, number 97. It's a threat from a neighbor.
0: Traffic. Why are you doing one?
2: Key holder?
1: 10-4. Did you need them to meet?
2: If they want, just let them know that we have a fire alarm coming out or going off. Somebody possibly saw somebody running inside, and we have no access to get into the north side of the building.
1: 10-4.
0: Go ahead. 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

0: recovery. 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
0: Never.

0: 5. 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I don't know where you are, but there's no access to the north side, right, on that 46th Street?
1: Negative, the gate's locked. I'm sitting on the east side. I got a pretty good look at the first floor through here.
0: Yeah, I think last time it was some kids, so it was them again. They probably just come to the fence, but we'll just wait for a key holder to respond.
2: Yeah, I left a voicemail on one. Give me a second.

0: 14.
1: Good.
0: Alberto from maintenance responded. He has an ETA of 10 to 15 minutes. He'll be pulling up in a blue Honda. High end 8 Tucson.

0: 27, are we pinging the subject phone again?
1: Two seven, I'm just gathering some information. I believe the original caller's in front of her, behind her. We're trying to get a hold of him.
0: Copy.
2: Are you northwest?
0: Yeah.
2: All right, sounds good.

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1: 141, 45, 27. 10-4, 341. 42.
2: 121, 41.

0: 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Before West contact in the stadium.
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1: Stratford.
0: Go ahead.
1: Boy, Adam Frank, 5246, we pull in Home Depot, Franklin.
0: Denver.
2: One five, step in and turned over to C1W.
0: Copy. 40 West Rawson, employee there reports about 5 kids on bikes that did purchase items, but now they're just loitering in the parking lot, like them to move on.
3: Copy, 122, phaser 1.
0: Sorry.
1: 22 dispatch.
0: 22.
1: 4th remain, 42.
0: Have a good night. By my phone.
1: I copy. I see the notes here. It says that this, the claims here were made on the 10th.
0: I believe so.
1: Ship, give any indication or any suicidal ideations.
0: Two five, standby. So the original call came in as a suicidal person driving home has a plan for her suicide, and unknown if there was weapons.
1: Hi, copy.
4: Is your last number a less lethal number, or what is that?
2: Terminator number. Sorry, my apologies.
1: Have a good night.
0: Gabby, have a good night. And 27, now the caller's saying that he did not get a confirmation from the subject. He's just worried.
1: Copy.
5: 20 dispatch, 1042.
4: 10-4.
0: Polly.
6: Have an animal complaint to 4100 block of South Lake Drive. Caller reports a bull mastiff was being walked off leash. Came up to their dog. They didn't see it because their dog is blind, but came up to their dog and then startled the caller who called 911. The caller told the person that dog needs to be leashed. They didn't put a leash on it. They would just like them warned and advised. 4100 block of North South Lake Drive.
5: 10-4.
6: And last seen north on the Oakley Trail.
5: 10-4.
0: Nine, 972.
7: In route to that St. Luke's River draw.
0: Copy.
7: Dispatch all my Brown Deer squads, entry in progress, 5050 West Parkland Avenue, 5050 West Parkland Avenue, 336-334-311.
3: Okay.
7: 336-334-311, caller states that she heard a very loud noise outside of her garage, then the garage vehicle door was open, she went to see what was happening, and the garage vehicle door closed, she could still hear a loud noise inside her garage. The garage is connected to her house. The door that goes inside is locked.
1: Copy.
7: 11.

0: 36, I'm 23.
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0: 45, Charlie's in vehicle, David 7.
1: Copy. Hold on, 2.
2: 325, no, first. 11, 132, my rifle, kit 2, I'll be covering east.
1: Touch. 35.
3: The individual states that she's willing to come to the substation, she says she's approximately 10 minutes out. And she'll be in a blue Mazda when she gets here. I'm not sure who wants to meet her here, but.
1: I copy. 27.
4: Cross this up.
1: Hi, copy, thank you.
3: No, he's on.
1: Thanks, Tim.
3: David, Adam, David Lincoln, vehicle 559. Good morning.
1: Hi, good morning.
3: And 10:42. Have a great night.
1: Copy. Thank you. Have a good night.
3: It's a review.
1: Never. Caller is at that 97. State subject lives at upper, but we don't know what the address is. Can you 21 dispatch?

0: either. Where's the caller right now?
1: She's inside the house. She should be by the front door.
0: 10-4.
1: Viva, it does sound like she's a very large dog. And 311 for a pending family trouble.
0: Call with the details.
1: Pending family trouble at 4215 West Hawthorne Trace, apartment 107. Caller stating that their child's father will not respond to her and she's supposed to be getting their child today. Her name is in, name and number is in the call.
0: I'll find it.
1: Network.
0: And 1-8.
1: Network. So I believe the address she's at is the caller's father.

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1: 7, 5, 8.
0: 10, 8, 3, 1.
1: 10, 4.

0: 6. I'm 23.
1: Beautiful.
2: Third tower, we clear in the building.
1: 10-4.
3: 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Can you use 21 communications?
2: 10-4.

0: 312. Just confirming that the call is still at 58 in Lincoln.
1: He said he went to 6 Lincoln, but hung up on asked for an exact address.

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1: 10:04.
2: I'm 10-8, check the area. UTL.
1: 10-4.

0: Dispatch 7492 for your Mac. Looks like your VIN's gonna come back to a California 28-6-SAM-ADAM-VICTOR-271. We don't have a deal. Stand by. 748. That plate, we're gonna come back to a 2009 Hyundai 4-door. Unknown caller. Looks like it's going to be registered to an Andrew Sincock out of Palmetto City, California. No wants. Looks like that 28 is valid as of, looks like, actually stand by on that one.
1: 10-4, I copy.
0: And 748, my bad. I don't think that's valid. Looks like it's going to be registration. Expires.
2: Valid.
0: Just at 062813. And 336 on 2, go ahead.

0: caller should be waiting in a silver Dodge Ram.
1: Can you run that party? Can you just run both parties?
0: Hey, Ram.
1: Two.
0: Good.
1: Fourteen numbers. 66, 60, radios. Squad 32, rifle 1.
0: Jeffrey.
2: Try the Mazda here. Oh, we make contact shortly.
0: Wait a second. Any officers available to head to the area of 6th and Forest Hill heading eastbound. The theft from vehicle suspect just hit on flock.
1: 173 is in route.
3: 179 does get another.
0: 10-4.
4: 81-67, same message.
0: 10-4.
1: Five,
0: five, three. Good morning. Yeah. Respond for a parking complaint, 4035 South 65.
4: Yeah, four.
2: You're calling.
0: Sorry, I was on two. The man called back and stated to cancel the call because his girlfriend let him inside and everything's okay. I advise you are still going out there.
2: 10-4.
1: Hello.
0: Go ahead.
1: We have a full 29.
0: Affirmative.

0: 704. When this car passed you, did you see that on a front plate or not?
1: That's negative.
0: Denver.

0: Medio. 11408 West Lincoln. 11408 West Lincoln. One of the drivers hit a light pole. It's not fully down. They just want to report it since it was a light pole they hit.
1: 10-6. The caller didn't want us to make contact with the involved person. Both squads will be 10-8. They just want it documented.
2: Sir. States he was being harassed and called racial slurs by two juveniles while driving. He's currently at this Georgia Drive address. Vehicle described as a dark blue Chevy sedan. 10362 South Door George Drive.
1: One 69131.
3: 170, same message.
2: /342. Suspicious. To correspond to Kayla's, there's about 5 to 6 people with a dog on the playground.
4: Number.
5: I'm Lincoln George, 8755. We're at 76 in Van Beck, and Boar's with me.
2: Ten four.
1: /336, you clear off squad of the log. Need somebody responding to that family trouble?
2: Yeah.
6: Breakaway team.

0: 34, I copy.
1: Through dispatch, right there.
2: Not super urgent, but the light's hanging by the wires now. It's still on, but I want to let DPW know.
1: Now, 34, does that pole happen to have a number on it?
2: It does. Are you ready?
1: Go ahead.
2: 11400.
1: Different.
0: 35 building clear.

0: Ford is better than 29.
1: Go ahead.
0: It's going to be by DL number. George 524-2140192004. Confirm.
1: You didn't come through. Go again.
2: Building clear.
1: 10-4, thank you. 14-4 pending. I got one at Clinton Landmark, came in on a 911, saying he's suicidal. He has no weapons, but he did ask the police to shoot him. 56'9", 300 pounds, Hispanic male, waiting at the bank, 4501 West Nashville.
3: Hello.
0: How long, Oleg?
1: 10-4.
4: Hey, can you get some squads going at Wuhan?
5: Go ahead. Suspicious activity behind Wuhan. 3021 South 108, 3021 South 108. Employees stated that there are people inside the construction site buildings, all wearing dark colored hoodies with flashlights.
1: Come on.
0: 26, I copy. I'll get the drone up right away.
5: 10-4.
0: You know.
5: 10-4.
0: In a row.
5: 10-4.
0: 35 on clear route. 10-4. Can you look up a phone number for Lizette in locals? Give her a call. Tell her I'm at the front door if she can come down and speak with me.
5: 10-4.
0: Wait.
5: 10-4. Pick something up, he is no longer on scene.
0: 10-4.
5: He can't be reached by phone, though.

0: 35, 23.
1: Did you say he had a weapon or no?
2: Negative on weapons. He just had a terrible day. He got fired. His girl cheated. Everything in his car was stolen. His name is Michael Roman.
1: There.
2: He said you would pass him.
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4: Oh, 08 and 470 for suspicious circumstances. 12205 West Dearborn, 12205 West Dearborn. Caller states 2 houses down from him, there's a male screaming, saying he's going to beat somebody up. Believes he's possibly speaking about his girlfriend. It's going to be a male, biracial, possibly in a white shirt. 308.
0: That was
4: 470.
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0: I don't know what the other one was.

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I did leave a voicemail.

0: K-29, those guys are trying to break into cars in the evening at about 10 o'clock tonight.
1: I'm out with one at Windsong. I'm trying to 410.
2: Denver.
1: Maybe like an older model on this Mercedes.
3: Are you out with this?
1: I'm out with one of the kids that was running. He's a little out of breath.
3: Does someone hit the bar so I can set up the drone right away? Allie's with him.
4: Eight. Adam. Tom Henry 2-1. Edward Frank Paul 69473.
2: Denver.
1: Fisher, there's no place.

0: A167 Dust, can you run a 28 out of Florida?
1: Go ahead.
0: David, I Ida, 2-1, J. John, F. Sam. David, Ida, 2-1, John, Sam.
1: Tony Milligan.
2: Copy 14, right back over to the incident address.
1: Okay.

0: the stretch.
1: 27.
0: Okay, updated. C9.
1: Harry. A6 with your 28 Bavens.
0: Go ahead.
1: They have no registration left, owned by a Pinray Hu Juan and a Catherine Parr out of Verona, 2015 Tesla Model S, blue in color.
0: 10-4. That young man provide any inspiration?
2: Yeah, sounds like there's about six of them. Most of them are 13, 14, and then a 19-year-old, but allegedly no vehicle.
0: 10-4.
3: I'll be out with one. Black shorts, t-shirt, corner of Oklahoma and Wilmer.
1: 10-4.

0: As of now, I don't see anyone standing out in the open. No one's yelling either.
1: 10-4.
0: Disregard, I think I'm okay.
2: Yeah, what's on more of the 12300 block? Black shirt, looks like he's on a cell phone.
1: 10-4.
3: Vehicles unrelated to verbal on the stop. Heading back towards 35.
1: Sorry.
4: 35, just confirming you have one other officer with you.
3: I had Allie, but the kid's cooperative. She's just going to do a walk through the building to make sure nothing's broken.
5: Middle initial X, male unknown, date of birth 7/31/2010.
1: And 24, May of 24, and January of 24, there was a restraining order. DC the year before that.
5: Ida Edward Mary, first name Edward Mary Mary Edward Tom, middle initial M Mary, male unknown, date of birth 10/28/09.
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1: Go ahead.
0: Can I give you a phone number? Can you try to call the girlfriend of this gentleman? And if you make contact with her, just transfer my personal.
1: 10-4, go ahead.
0: 262. 666-4968.
1: 10-4, are you taking prime on this 34?

0: 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Adam X-ray, Henry 5303, AXH 5303. Take this to Overlook.
1: The Jerry and Tiana.
2: No more. We're not hearing anything from outside the door right now.
1: 10-4.

0: Sachs.
1: For this guy, I can run him, see if I can get anything more efficacious or RMS.
2: We don't. Give me 1 second, I'll try to get that for you.
0: Go ahead.
3: Hey, Adam John, 5120, BAJ 5120.
0: 10-4. He showed me his bunch of transactions, so he's not part of us. He comes back negative current on a 2012 Dodge Charger, black in color, listed to a Tiana Baron at that address, apartment number 2.

0: 335-41.
1: Go ahead.
0: 7569 P304 rifle 12 orange gem.

0: sorry, you said one of them's a white t-shirt?
1: Yeah, I only saw one white t-shirt, but I only saw three people. He said there was a total of six, including him, and I'm out with one of the white t-shirts.
0: 10-4. I don't know if they're related, but they're on the west end of the parking lot. Just came out of a car.
2: For, just for information, if the male has half is Jerry Barron, he's going to be 99 times 2 to Milwaukee County for domestic violence.
3: 10-4. We don't know who this male subject is, so.
2: Affirmative.

0: 470 Squadron, seeing if it is Jerry Barron, usually it disappears into, like, the woods on the bike trail to the north of there. That's Lisa Rose.
1: Lisa, I'm going inside the apartment. So, coming out black. And he's refusing to open the door, so.

0: Roger. We have a male half in custody for DV battery.
1: 10-4-1 in custody for DV battery.
2: You said another one walked away?
3: That's you on the west end. That's all the guys that were standing outside just now.
2: So.
0: Charge 7, David Victor.

0: Or you don't have any other descriptions?
1: No, not really. Like I said, I only saw two and then half of the other one briefly.
0: 10-4. Yeah, I assume that was like four on the west end.
1: Good. I have four partial QWs if you want to try them one by one in locals to see if we have them in-house.
2: 10-4, go ahead with the first one.
1: Class of Hicks, I believe it's probably going to be H-I-C-K-S, first of King Adam Young Robert Ocean.
0: Of the complex, and whoever pulled up, they got out of that car, I think, to your left casting if you want to get that 28, or see if there's anything inside of it.
1: Boy, boy, Frank, 5201.
3: Whatever. 335 to 341.
4: Go ahead.
3: You guys gonna need me to come down there?
4: Not negative, we're going to clear.
3: 10-4.
4: Hi.
3: We want to send it.
2: Yes.
1: Ready for the next one, Eric? Master Stinger, Sam, Tom, Ida, Nora, George, Edward, Robert, first of Sergio. I'm assuming it's the same as ours, Sergio.
2: In locals, 11130 West Morgan, Unit 107.
1: I got one more.
2: Okay.
1: And the last name is Switowski, but he isn't sure how it's spelled. But the first name is Jersey, John Edward Robert Zebra Edward Young.
2: Hey, firm, also on locals.
1: Do any of them list the wind song?
2: Nine six four,
3: dispatch. 964. 242, have a good night.
2: Happy, have a good night. I'll attach him also to call.
3: 4108, there's no one talking or anything going on my side.

0: coming to you. That's what I was going to say up front. So it's 311 for a pending 911 and a pending suspicious.
1: Go with the details on the 911 first.
0: 911 was accidental. Spoke to an Andrea, confirmed there was no emergency. It was an accidental dial.
1: And the details on the suspicious.
0: 4000 West Rivers Edge Circle, apartment 3. Christopher's calling back, advising us that there's somebody walking outside of his apartment multiple times acting strange, that they are talking about things like TTP and other strange comments, believe it's a long history of harassment. Wants PD to make contact with the apartment 2 over from his that is having a party and are where the subject is coming from. We have a very long history with Mr. Kleismet.
2: For location.
3: That makes you self-up.

0: Wisconsin, Adam, Tom, Edward, 6845.
1: Tom.
0: And then Illinois plate 4229748 B boy 4229748 B.
2: Good. The party 35 is out with is cooperative. He's trying to get his friends to come out here so we can ID them and then just be on our way.
3: 10-4. I was over in this building over here, so I'm like way over by you guys.
2: 14, we're out with another one of the six.
1: Okay.
0: Good.
1: Adam Tom Edward is to a Natalie Hacker out of Grove, Wisconsin. It's on a 2020 Ford Escape green color. Don't want to spell it. Stand back for the other.
0: Add her.
1: So far.
4: Okay, I dispatch, see Tom.
1: I copy.
2: For unit 412 here at Winslow. That's where one of the males just came out of.
5: That'll be the Hicks brothers. Correction on the units, that's 412, and the Jersey party lives in 202.
4: Squad 48, sign on. John Henry, Henry John Robert, in a vehicle, 560. Good morning.
1: Happy, good morning. Out of Washington, Illinois, to a Zachary Emlin, valid, no one's.
0: Copy, you can have.
6: We'll need complete 29 info. They don't have a date of birth on that.
0: 485.
1: 10-4. Copy.
0: 41 tonight.
1: 10-4.

0: we'll be sitting there with the log. You should respond to the other call.
1: Yeah, Mark. You can just mark the draw down.
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0: Looks like we have several contacts for a mother, Rebecca, and a son, Nathal Kuhn. Sounds like he had assaulted her and several other issues recently.
1: That Nathan Party is the one we're looking for. Do we have any 21s for him?
0: I'll check standby.
2: There for Elm 10A. 34, copy your 10A. Are you 10A from the additional call, or just pinned completely, or just from the last one?
3: Go ahead. Checking on my vehicle behind Rolero. It's going to be a Saab with no 28.
2: 10-4.
4: 70 does come. Pitching up to a high fire zone. Log up 10. Coming up the range.

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2: 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AYG 1517.
3: 10-4, are you in pursuit?
2: Negative. Pulling into Speedway.
3: 10-4.
1: 71.
3: I heard they're coming back on a Pathfinder.
2: That's what it's on.
3: 10-4.
4: Guys, I'm heading there. You can hold on to my call.
3: 10-4.
0: Are we giving the gentleman a ride to Dewey? 30 miles, 4862.
1: 10-4.
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0: Can you clear me on the UI? 1047.
1: 10-4. Good.
2: I got the plate for that Lincoln if you want.
3: I want you to just run into the call and then I'll give it to you too.
2: Got it.

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1: 34.
0: Can you head back to that 5050 West Glen Avenue address? She's calling back again, states that her garage door is opening on its own again, and requests an officer to be there when she closes it because she feels uneasy about the situation. She doesn't see anybody walking around outside, though.
1: 10-4.
2: Ridgewood Drive. She would just like the area checked, and then a call back with what was found. 7840 South Ridgewood Drive.
3: 4-4.
4: 48 copies. 1657
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0: 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Got an Infiniti with a male and a female in the back seat. No one in the driver's seat. 28.
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0: Boy Charles Tom, 5314.

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1: The 2012 gray Infiniti sedan to a Nicholas Merkel, North 83rd Street out of Milwaukee, showing him D. David duplicate, valid and negative.
0: Yeah.

0: 63 Desk. I'll be clear from here. You can put me back on that roll arrow.
1: Good for.
2: Good for.

0: 41, 29 by Wisconsin ID number.
1: Coming in 308 for suspicious circumstances, 66 and North, 66 and North. It's a female on the line, rambling, saying a man is following her. Still trying to get further. 470.
0: 10-4.
1: 308.
2: 10-1.
3: And just for info, there's a woman with a lot of belongings, possibly a homeless thing outside, goes away.
4: That is the RO of the vehicle. Duplicate D. David Bella negative.
0: Did I have a bad comment?

0: Freight en route.
1: I'm already at Wolf.
2: 42, I'll keep you in service.
0: Denver.
2: Go ahead.
3: Last name, Charles Lincoln Ocean Union George Henry. First name, Edward Mary Mary Adam. Lincoln, email unknown. 082307. 082307.

0: Roger, 100 Buck, SL 36, Franklin, probationary, D. David is valid, she's negative.
1: Good.
0: Other unit?
2: 44, 23.
0: Copy, 44.
3: 48, Sam.
0: Copy then. I'll be ready for a 31 when you got it.
4: You were calling?
3: Negative, I was saying it was 23.
1: Ooh. 28 and ready.
0: Go ahead.
1: 014-296 A Adam 36.
0: It's the Illinois template.
1: 10-3.
0: Nine for the RL, but the temp tag is expired and comes back to a Simmons Maze out of Milwaukee.
1: 10-4.
5: McDonald's.
1: Five four.
3: 341-81. Unreliable temp tag, 92nd Marion on a gray Honda Civic.
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1: 340, if you can back up 341.
2: 7423.
0: Correction, 5400 block of Burnham, it was definitely evading me, and I was just parked 5500 block. I'm just gonna sit on it.
1: Which way is it facing?
0: Westbound. It turned north on 5-4 and then just turned around where it's on me, and then now it's just parked up. Wasn't able to. It looks like a male black driver.
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4: 9-4.
3: Be turning southbound on the range line from Good Hope, Illinois 28, NORA 901065 and 901065, Son of Black Dodge, on our left principal.
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0: Date of birth and early?
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1: 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She's at the front door.
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4: Silver.
1: Be out of jail with Sheboygan County. He is also non-issued revoked.
3: Four points.
1: That works. For 27 days.
0: 10/4, second 29 when you're ready.
1: Go ahead.
0: Henry Adam Robert, Robert Ocean William, Adam Young versus David Edward Adam, Victor Edward Nora, female on 9/6/99, 9/6/99, also given verbally.
1: 10/4. Non-issued, suspended, no one with an address on 27th in Milwaukee.
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1: Let me know when I can confirm, Simmons.
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3: Three, seven, dispatch.
4: 3/7.
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0: Are you guys good there? Alright, this 3-7 want a second.
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0: 304 dispatch. Can you just start a request for a police station on Captain Ether?
1: Denver.
0: And party.
2: Denver.
1: All right. Cars, yeah, I can see like three cars there. But I can't tell if it's the miles that you're looking for.
0: Okay, I'll be straight by. So I'm gonna ask you, you can put me out with 6771.
1: That's one.
3: Go ahead and confirm that warrant.
1: Yes, sir.
0: Seven, 6-0, traffic.
2: 760.
0: 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Facing westbound on Silver Spring with Boy Charles Union, 1297, Boy Charles Union, 1297. It's going to be on a gray Hyundai SUV, one occupant.
2: 10-4.
0: 760 will be stopped in the middle of the intersection of Crestwood and Silver Spring.
1: Could you tell if you're staying in or no?
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1: We can hang around if you want.

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0: Fifth advising, my transportee is being disorderly. Can I have some squads meet me at 13th and Milwaukee?
1: 10-4.
2: 36th Road.
1: 10-4.
3: Do you have a juvenile?
0: Yeah, we got 3 coming back.
3: 10-4.
0: Jimmy, waiting with Sally.
3: Yeah, just give us a minute.

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1: Super.
2: This is Sally Full.
1: Sure.
2: 10-4-34, I'm home. I'll just walk him in.
1: Sure.
3: Going west, I'm going to make a U-A during grill here going east.
4: Copy.
2: Boy, yeah, I heard him. Oh, we did 12.
4: Got it.
2: Is that party posting?
4: Stanley's still on scene. We're trying to get his find his wallet.
2: Sure.
4: Copy, I'm with you.
0: Not you, Judy Smith, in it.
3: The moving violation, though, just because you can tell it's not the R home.
4: Hey, from.
2: Hey, 650, it was Mario.
1: 10-4.

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1: Do it.
0: In front of the bar.
1: What's the name of the bar? 10-4, 4 for Mitch.
0: Dispatch, squad 176.
1: 10-4.

0: 8167 back.
1: Go ahead.
0: I'll be out with a disabled vehicle on the southbound off ramp to Ryan.
2: Back from
1: 10-4-167, do you have anything further I can tell the sheriff?
0: The silver BMW, no 28.
1: 10-4.
3: What's the driving standard for the female?
2: Non-issued, suspended.
3: 10-4.

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1: On the episode for report.
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0: Bar, we're just doing curfew, correct? Zone in for traffic.
2: 9-4.
0: Following 5500 block, Fort Washington, Wisconsin, Adam George Henry, 5128 ADH 5128, Son of Life, Volkswagen Golf, 2 occupants.
2: 10-4.
3: The vehicle occupied.
4: 10-3.
0: Well, can you open door 2 to walk out?
3: Sheriff has some more questions. They're asking how many occupants and what the disabled is.
4: You can tell them to disregard. I'll handle it.
2: 10-4.
0: The party's in.
1: One, 6-9, it's later.
2: 10-4.

0: 21.
1: Okay. Where was the hole issue? I think this is, well, at least a DPW guy. He's asking me.
2: Semis.
3: This is 11408 West Lincoln.
1: There's just a dent in the pole, right?
2: I believe the light is down with exposed wires.
1: All right, I guess I'll go left.
4: Goodness, Dave.
2: 10-4. But
4: 899 Paul Zebra, we're at 51 in Howard.
2: I need the 9 address.
5: 51 in Howard.
2: 10-4.
4: Can you just run the mother to the call so I can just put in the citation?
6: Mother did not want to ID herself. I ran Mr. Hicks to the call, who should be biological father.
4: Perfect.
3: We're
7: up to 50-50. The female was released. You know, in the search.
3: 10-4. I still haven't gotten a response back from Sheboygan.
7: We'll be en route. If worst came scenario, we'll bring it back here and release him.
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3: 10-4.
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7: Was he towing the vehicle?
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0: Seven nine for traffic.
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0: It'll be eastbound.

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0: I'll be 1059 with Mario to Holland Layton. All is very mileage.
1: Time's been 9:35.
2: P6S.
1: Go ahead.
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1: 10-4.

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1: Affirmative.
0: I'm sorry.
1: That's Colin. Will you put me on the North Ave DTM?
0: Affirmative.

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2: 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It looks like there's a vehicle.

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1: 37.
0: Wisconsin, Hoy Charles Paul, 4639, red Hyundai. And we're off the parking lot off of 13th Street.
1: Okay.

0: 写出来。
1: Packard Layton southbound for a white Traverse, heavy tint, possible intoxicated driver. Caller described the driving behavior as swerving and driving below the speed limit.
2: Nine, Robert Union Adam,
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0: 7 to Washington. I can get him for me later.
1: Star. Looks like it's just valid. Expiring in 0627. Looks like it's going to be registered out of Tulsa, Oklahoma as well. I didn't know once.
2: Point 607.

0: recording off. Adam Nar 05071, ANZ 5071, we're going to be southbound Mayfair, just south of Berla. It's going to be on a red Subaru sedan.
1: Four.
2: One dispatch.
1: Go ahead.
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3: 10-4.
0: Good.
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2: Of the 29 on the RL, Cody. He lives to an address on McCarthy Ave, Probationary Valley, no one.
1: 10-4, that's current.
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0: Got it.
1: 10-4.
3: Theaters for camp.
0: One command, don't you guys put me out of
1: them? 10-4.
0: Three 41-81. Boy Frank 3864, BBF 3864. We're gonna be eastbound Menominee at Mayfair on a gray Chevy SUV.
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0: 933.
2: Yeah, Friday. Motorcycle plate. 904 V Victor J John. 904 VJ. Black motorcycle unoccupied.
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2: 10-4. You didn't give me a copy of the ADR to scan.
0: Kevin, do you want me to run it back up there?
3: Yeah.
0: Come on. I'll be right up.
3: Here's the garage.
1: Go ahead.
4: 655 Zebra Jordan 655 ZY from the Mayfair, just before the Capitol on ramp. It's a white Buick.
1: 10-4.
5: William George 855 AWG 4855.
1: I have a report of a possible OWI 43 northbound from Capitol. A dark green Honda swerving between lanes, almost swerved into the median from lane one. The plate of Boy David Lincoln 2596. Again, Boy David Lincoln 2596. I do have a follower. Hey, they're approaching Silver Spring. Colleen Ann Rosati out of Mount Pleasant.
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0: 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I'll be out with one behind Noodles.
1: 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But.
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4: 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It also appears to be on the southbound lane.
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0: morning, Travis. We'll be in the 1300 block of 47, facing north. Illinois plate, Frank Tom, 73940, on a black Dodge Charger.
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1: 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We're right outside of Oak and Howell.
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0: Welcome to call 10216 West Morgan. 10216 West Morgan, unit number 2. Caller stated, what are you doing with the knife? We're trying to work on more.
1: Okay.
2: 34 copies.
0: 10-4. And squad's responding. There were at least 3 other voices in the background yelling.
3: Now, you 3 dispatch on 2. I have a second gun when you're ready.
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1: 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It looks unoccupied.

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0: 10-4.
1: Right, 10-60.
0: 10-4.
1: 34-6.
0: Okay.

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1: 10-4. System 2378. 10-4.
2: Any further information in the premise history?
1: Yes. 17, you can get it.
2: 123, that's one. I'll take it.
0: Over.
1: The second one is a revolver.
0: 10-4.
1: Seven-9-4 for a parking complaint.
0: 7-9-4.
1: Parking complaint, 1616 West Bender Road at River Park Apartments. Caller's reporting that there's a van parked behind their garage near the dumpsters. It's going to be a black van. There's no plates on it, and it's been there since yesterday. It's going to be near garage number 9.
0: Come on.
2: What else you

0: dispatch 933 on 2.
1: Okay.
0: East Methuen comes back, no record. On the second for the Stoger, it's only got a close hit with the same serial number, same caliber, but it's listed as a Peters revolver, 38 caliber Peters revolver.
1: 10-4.
2: AZY 892, or any point kind of sports clips off of Capitol, that would say like 125.
3: After the left shoulder, suspect is allegedly outstanding. We'll get suspect info shortly. We're going to be clearing the residence just to ensure he's not in here.
4: Friends with an offender. She was arrested last time for an incident here. It should be a battery of theft. Parts will find the report. People look that up.
1: Jennifer?
5: Three, 22, traffic.
6: Fine.
5: Boy, boy, Kane. 72. Correction, 8723. Boy, boy, Kane, 8723. Lifetime College from 50, 51st.
6: Time for him.

0: 14, we're giving announcements. We're going to go clear the apartment shortly.
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1: In 4.
2: 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Seven out four, go ahead.
3: Frank, David, Robert, Edward, 14. William, 2, X-ray Henry, Adam, 55005.
2: 10-4.

0: quickly. You coming out?
1: All good.
2: Four to ambulance, yeah.
1: Send for.
3: Good.
4: Here comes back to an expired 28 of Adam William Charles 2616, AWC 2616, expired 12/2025, listing to a 1999 Ford Eco Liner, green color, registered to a Jason David N, 2817 South Burl Street in Milwaukee, Illinois. Step four.
1: Can you confirm, are all suspects people involved there, or is anybody else standing?
0: Go again.
1: Is anybody outstanding?
0: Confirm, our suspect, Donna Shannon, is outstanding.
1: Confirm, do we have any description of what she was wearing?
0: Just stand by. I'll have someone put that out once we get it. Like I said, we're out with like seven people right now.
1: Then fine. She's attached with a full criminal in picture.
5: Hey, permit. The Shannon parties are offended from last incident. The one we picked up in Hales Corners. Sergio should be familiar.
1: Then fine.
0: It's going to be a female white top. Pants. That's all we have at this point.
1: Ten four.
6: How do you do this, guys?
1: Fine.
6: 10-8-5-10 issue.
1: 10-4.
0: Go ahead. County, know there's going to be some debris out here, and a no parking anytime sign was destroyed on the south bound lanes.
1: 10-4. Copy.
5: Oh, 8-20.
0: Go ahead.
5: From the previous incident. She's related to an address, 5856 up 112, St. Hills Corners.
0: 10-4. Allegedly, info from one of the parties here is that she's waiting for an Uber in the area. So, we have someone who's just going to quick throw up the drone, see if they can see her standing around.
1: Black Chrysler 300, 28 of Adam Charles George, 4014. It's been attached.
6: Dallas, she's supposedly on foot looking for an Uber.
1: So far.
7: Got a 3927.
5: Squad.
7: We need to have a minute. Can you 22 the station?
5: 10-4.
6: 42.
2: Yes.
6: CAS updated both squads. 10-8.

0: 169. Can we get BMV towing for one?
1: Denver?
0: Yeah.
1: Copy that.
2: Go ahead. She could be anywhere. She's standing around for what it's worth. I believe the first incident she fought on foot and was on that Greenfield side in that neighborhood with those apartments.
3: Copy. I'm with the victim. So if you want to give that to the drone, okay?
2: My bad. I thought you were going to throw it up. Whoever's throwing it up, if they copy.
3: Okay, I'm working on getting this set up.
0: Denver. 1228. Victor, Ida, Nora, Young, Lincoln. I don't need it back if it comes back to a Chevy SUV.
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2: Our surgeon stepped out with the vehicle. There's a subject in the driver's seat. It's a blue sedan with a template.
3: Ten four.
0: Fifty-seven eighty-six.
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0: Why don't you go talk to her, the rest of us will go to the house.
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3: Back to occupied one, blue sedan with a template, 7948 South 27.
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0: 4.
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2: 86, just a heads up, there is a male walking around in front of the speedway.
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3: 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Comes back to Michelle Abel out of South Milwaukee for a 2020 Ford Fusion, valid negative.
5: 10-4.
4: You might have. The victim said that that wasn't him.
5: I don't. Out with a subject from the suspicious person.
4: Okay.
3: 10-4, and just be advised, this is the owner of Daniel's Palace that called it in. He didn't say he was doing anything wrong. He just been walking in the area for a while, which he thought was suspicious.
5: Oh.
4: 86, the other squad says correct. He was at the house, and she walked over here to Speedway. Not sure if he's still at the house.
0: Sixteen fifty-seven,
5: dot at 916,
0: Marquette.
5: 10-4.
6: 36 is with 57.
5: 10-4, should be the lower unit.
4: 86 on the squads, that might have been him. Gee, the description that I saw is matching what he was wearing. He might have tried coming back and then he left again.
0: 10-4. Does he live here?
4: He does not.
0: A5, keep it moving for now.

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3: 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First is Jermichael, John, Edward, Robert, Mary, Ida, Charles, Henry, Adam, Edward, Lincoln. No middle. Male unknown. 6885.
2: Thursday.
1: I'm sorry, Matt. And did that car for her fit on flock anywhere?
2: Negative on flock.
1: I'm bored.
2: Time for.
0: We clear in the garage.
2: Time for.

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0: firm. I'm going to send back my squad. Maybe Paul. I'm just going to wait until so far.
1: Sure.

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1: Adam King George 3708. Adam King George 3708. We at 90th in Congress and a white Chrysler 200.
2: 10-4.
3: We still want to ask him.
1: Vehicle sighted, Hobie 10-8, no report. What do you got?
3: Pink car. Got its lights. Pull that way. I'm trying to find it.
1: Okay.
3: It's like a black coupe today.
1: $16.57.
4: Done.
1: This is an update. We got the house surrounded right now. Both doors are locked. He does not have keys, so we're suspecting he's inside. 86 is trying to get a hold of the landlord to be able to unlock the door.
4: 10.
1: 86 to 57. Go. Dad lives in Chicago. Time for 86 to 57. She's going to call her mom to see if she has keys. Time for.
4: Over traffic.
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0: Do we have any contacts in the upper unit?
1: My. Out of West Dallas on 108. Not issued.

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1: Yeah.
0: Sarah and Marco. Glenn. Do I have to patrol the truck stops? Stand by.
2: East side of the building is open. 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
1: Go ahead.
0: Do we know if there's any time delay from when this happened to when the person left, just so I know how far to look?
2: Transform.

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The victim's name, there was like a 20-minute delay.

0: 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We'll be in the 3100 block.
1: Cuff the plate, Adam Mary Sam, 7413, AMS 7413, 58 in north, face in east phone, it's going to be on a yellow Camaro.
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1: Done.
2: Yeah.
0: And Express, Edward David 98984, Illinois. Edward David 98984, occupied two times.
1: Negative.
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5: Last
4: name war is John Union Adam Edward Robert Zebra. First name Alexander Adam Lincoln Edward X-ray Adam Nora David Edward Robert. No middle initial. Male unknown. 3199.
1: Capital and major.
2: 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Getting him back, but I'll check local 25 class.
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3: Okay.
1: Jennifer.
3: Union Whitestown, Blue Mountain, to be north past the 70s. 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
2: M4, 308 in pursuit, 360, 335, and 305 back him up.
5: That was given for Walrus. Seems not correct based on how I've seen it spelled before. I tried it both ways. No luck and nothing in locals.
3: 10-4. Yeah, southbound 76. Like we're gonna go westbound on O'Connor, went through the red. Traffic out here, speeds are 60.
6: Southbound on 76 coming up to 94. Your guard just lost eyes. Southbound 76 by O'Connor.

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2: 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Adam John David, 6506.
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2: 10-3, just pulled out.
1: It's going to be a Jeep Renegade, gray in color, registered owner is a Dean out of Mount Pleasant.
2: 10-4. I was just curious if it was going to be an Uber for him or not. It's locked.

0: tror jeg stadigvæk, det sagde jeg bare, at han kom over, right?
1: That's 2902.
2: John.
1: I have an alternate last name for you to try when you're ready.
2: John.
1: King, Lincoln, Adam, Union, Edward, Robert, Boy, Robert, Ida, Charles, Edward, Nora, Ocean. And that first name, Alexander, no middle initial, 3199.

0: for, go ahead.
1: Last is Jones, Colin Spelling versus Brandon. Boy, Robert, Adam, David, Edward, Nora. 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
2: Send it on paper. The spelling of the name on paper is slightly different, but same DOB.
3: What's the spelling?
2: I am reading.
3: Hello.
4: That TW is not coming back. I also tried out of California. It doesn't come back either.
5: 10-4, thank you.
1: Ten four.
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1: Good.
0: She has my warrants with the department, five commitments with the department. The total bond is going to be $1,357.50 for 24 days.
1: Done.
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4: This is William Ocean, John, Charles, Zebra, Union, Lincoln, Ida, Sam. First is Sam, Union, Nora, Nora Young, D. Georgian, male, middle. Female unknown, date of birth is 11-16-02.

0: you want to look at it for me, just to make sure. I'm sorry, what do you need me to look at? The Kevin Party might have, like, an alias that is, like, 1068. I don't know if it's him or not.
1: 10-4. Yeah, thank you, quickly.
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0: 10-4.
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0: 60 is attached to the photo. 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
1: May affirm. Yeah, it doesn't look like the Eric Hardy is the Kevin Hardy, but this one, the Kevin Hardy, for, was a photo just to confirm, cover all their bases.

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0: Over.
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3: Okay.
2: It's not going to be this party.
3: Sorry.
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0: 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Finish the standby. Hold on.

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1: Go ahead.
0: Boy Adam Victor, 8774. Boy Adam Victor, 8774, southbound 27, just south of Drexel. Black, spray painted Buick with Sabre. I'll take a skin.
1: 41, or correction, 42 or 49?
2: 42 en route.
3: To prevent further issues, can we have the gentleman in the blue hoodie grab his puppy and some other belongings and leave with the female that Carlson's with so there's no other fights tonight?
0: Stay firm. I'll run the PBT over. We'll just verify that he's good. I'm just waiting for a return on this, and then we're all going to get out of here.
3: And Carlson, just confirm that's okay with her. This party leaves with her.
1: Yeah, it didn't copy.
0: Real fire, anyone?
2: What?
4: Adam John Adam 5587. Adam John Adam 5587. I'll be at Hunter and Sharon. A black Nissan.
2: Never.
0: Boy, Robert, Ida, Charles, Edward, Nora, Ocean versus Victor. Victor, Ida, Charles, Tom, Ocean, Robert. Middle is A, Adam. Male white, date of birth, 0222-1999. Here. With a photo. Dash of the call, please.
1: Forty-one, we're on the phone with her. I can hear you in the background.
0: Yep, that's me.

0: signal in this room.
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0: Woman's parking lot with Adam Williams David 1911. Adam Williams David 1911. Woman's parking lot. 92 Zephyr.
2: Seven can't get you on Tech One.
0: Go ahead.
2: She said she just got out of jail and that officer is harassing her. I told her I would send you that way, but I told her to talk to him that she's not in any danger. But she said that she's being harassed.
0: Simple.
2: Thank you. Going back to primary.
0: Copy 42. 49-41, do you want me south of your location or at your stop?
3: Negative. She's going anywhere.

0: 26-20. Tony, you're still on two.
1: Elegant.
2: 43 and instead, I'll be about back to city.
1: 216.
0: The parties that want to leave, they didn't have anything to drink, and I don't have any observations for over, if you're good with that.
3: Four 18, go ahead. I'm 23.

0: You're on 67 West. Can you cab me as suspicious?
1: Go ahead.
0: Chicago and the Oakleaf Trail. I'll get you an address in a second if there's an open door on the vehicle.
2: I'm 70, come back from 6 to Maple.
1: 10-4.
3: I'll take a second for Fields.
4: 321.
3: Yeah, 4.
5: He's currently stopped. Killed your brown here. Light just turned green. He's continuing left.
3: Payne College in Riverdale, so if you want to come through off of Loomis.
6: It's up late. Boy George, George, 5-2 George on a orange colored Mitsubishi.
1: Copy.
0: Ready 160, someone else copy at 28.
1: Go ahead.
0: Wisconsin collector plate 36784B-Boy. 36784B-Boy.
1: On 67, you're 28.
0: Good.
1: Comes back to a Mark Guggenmos at that address for a 1995 green GMC Sierra. 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
0: Number.
4: 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Is it a Cherokee or a Wrangler 418?
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2: Suspicious activity, 6975 Longview Avenue. Callers reporting that there was a black Toyota Corolla that pulled into their driveway and then stayed there until their husband went out in the driveway to confront the vehicle. Unknown direction of travel when it left.
7: Careful.
5: Off the street in that fitness area for the condos or whatever that is.
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8: No, 903 dispatch.
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1: 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Jeep here, 4700 block of Deer Run.
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2: 304. Update on the location. It will be 4800 block. 1028 is Wisconsin. Boy David King, 7271. BDK, 7271.

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2: 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The RO is valid class D.
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2: More?
4: Right away, Sergio, Hartzell, me, and Quell.

0: 26 Asia. In the previous report, we want to make contact with her in Hills Corners at like 112th Street. Can you put that address and have myself, 29, Coelho, and Sergio and his trainee en route there?
1: Summer.
2: 5856 South 112. You can give Hills Corners a call to advise them.
1: Copy.
0: Camera right now. Says those squads that are heading to 112 and Sandvik. You can put everyone else 10-8. Dispatching some of those other calls.
3: All right.

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0: station.
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0: The change of plans will be tonight. I'm dropping off Julie at the main, and then I can start shagging calls.
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0: Ticket DC 7951 West National, 7951 West National, apartment 329. Across the hallway from this apartment, there's three people arguing inside.
1: 10-4. Let's stop at the main real quick. In the hall over there.
0: 10-4. Has been pending for almost an hour.
1: Alright.
2: 12, copy.
0: No bar.
2: The visual quality is pretty bad. I'm not able to see the 28, but I'll look for the roof rack. 10-4.

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1: 340.
0: And 341 for disorderly subject at Luther Manor, 4545 North 92nd. It's going to be a female that's been walking around a property, trying to enter for over an hour. She has been asked to leave. It's going to be a female, black pants, jacket, and carrying five bags. 340. 341.
1: 4. This is a entry to vehicle. The vehicle in the driveway was theirs. They witnessed two people in their vehicle and then took off running towards Edwood. If you want to start saturating the area.
2: 7 signal Oklahoma, 76 Oklahoma, black SUV driving eastbound with no lights on.

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1: 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When the husband went out, they took off running. 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
2: Come on, 70 desk. I'm 10-8.
0: 10-4.
3: On the east side.
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3: Yeah, that's what I did last time.
4: Step 4. 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
3: Step 4, thank you.
5: Two doing their copies.
6: Just got a call for a reckless vehicle on 76 in Oklahoma going eastbound. It's a black SUV going eastbound with no lights.
5: Gone.
4: Are you going to maybe take over as primary on this and just have the Brown Deer Squad be your AOA?
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4: Copy that.
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0: 88, including a squad. Just be advised, about 2 or 3 weeks ago, I took an injured auto in that area, and the suspect vehicle was looking like possibly a red Honda. Next to the red, possibly Nissan Maxima, it is gone.
1: This is on north of 256.
2: She didn't give us a clothing description, and the officers never made contact with her. She just gave the name of Maisha Hart.

0: 470 to 340. Want me to send you a picture of my agent?
1: No, that's fine. I don't think it's an issue.
2: Yes. 10-4.

0: 326. That's a negative in flock for the last 24 hours on that vehicle.
1: 24. 26 and 20. Her Chrysler is not here, and we're not getting any answer from the upper where she was with her parents. Do you want us to try her DOT, which is the 3800 block of Edgerton?
2: Yeah, if you're not too... Yeah, just we can check that box, and then we'll try getting her a call at each address, see if she'll pick up, tell us where she's at.
1: 10-4. 26 station, I'll answer here. We're just going to be clearing here and going to Edgerton. If you could provide that address for DOT.

0: plan.
1: Check the area, ETL. 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I'll advise.
0: 10-4.

0: 41-40. She's walking back.
1: Yeah, she dropped a bag back then. She's walking towards the bag. She's got like 6 bags.
2: Denver. 321, go to 2. On through. Made contact with the caller. She said she's not going to open the door. Stated that if you type in the code 100, it should let you in after hours.
0: Can you just put Shannon's number in the notes so we can call it?
2: Sorry.
3: Go ahead.
2: Advising I have a pending burglar alarm on the board for Aldi.
3: Except for we can find it.

0: everyone copy a plate?
1: Go ahead.
0: I believe the first letter is Boy, David Charles, 70678. Paul on 5th. Sorry, 12. Patient.
2: Good.
0: That code doesn't work, so unless this party opens the door, we're going to clear.
2: 10-4, I'll give her a call back. She did state it was actively going on.
1: Boy, David Charles, 70678. No record.

0: 341 Fairvin. Negative has an assigned plate of Adam John John 2803 that expired on a 2014 Nissan Altima blue in color, listed to a Kaisha Lewis out of Cudahy.
1: Are you able to get the drone out from the station?
2: I already was. I can only make it to the service drive at Clutch Park.

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0: man in class, or are you making contact at 2:15?
1: At what

0: it's going to be the Chrysler, I think, that belongs to Shannon. It's Adam Charles George, 4014. And you can put me on the entry.
1: Temper, do you want the alarm chargeable or not chargeable?
0: You can make it not chargeable.
1: Temper.

0: 173301.
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0: I got it.
2: Waiting, engine's warm.
0: 10-4. Just watching in case you don't hold the bag, she definitely would. I'm headed to freighter to relieve viewer.
1: Yeah, right.
0: Go ahead.
3: Just so you're aware, we're allegedly going to have mail coming in the front lobby soon.
0: Down 4.

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2: 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She might be in the back.

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1: Maybe just like one more. One of the greenfield squad.
0: Station copy, can you get one over there?
2: Yes, sir.
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1: I'm not with the key.

0: 40 Kenneth over Greenfield. Route with Shannon.
1: Number. What's that, Ashley Greenfield on the call?
2: All five dispatch, maybe keep her going if they need a female for a search. I don't know if they have a female on scene.
3: Copy all that, I'll still hook up. 10-4.

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1: 10-4, what's tank?
2: Con.
3: Passenger was sighted on scene for opening tax en route to the PD with an adult female. Copy street lights.
2: Con.
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0: 对的，不是三十。
1: You are.
0: Can you change this to AOA and I'll be 10-8 local?
1: Already done. Sounds good. Dispatch. Control Rebel Squad, 10-8, I'll walk.

0: Alberto di Natale.
1: I'll be checking out a vehicle with lights on. I believe it's occupied. 1600 West Green Street. Plate is going to be Adam Charles Sam 3468. Adam Charles Sam 3468.
0: Sapphire.
2: 7947.
0: Sapphire.
2: I can try to get consent from Grandma to look around for the knife, but given everything that just occurred, I highly doubt it. Do you want me to hold here?
3: I think you're calling.

0: 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And four.
1: B-19 with that Shannon party. Someone could have a camera on Loki and then take overalls for sure.
0: Yeah.
2: I got it. I'll read it. She's pretty much.

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1: 10-4.
2: 341, I'll look up.
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0: 329. Is that Chrysler registered to Shannon?
1: Hey, firm is registered to Shannon as well as Gertrude Dahlke at the same address.
2: What's the other name?
1: Gertrude Dahlke.
3: That's the grandma that's on scene.
2: That's Quick Trip on 10.
1: 10-4?

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0: Go ahead.
1: Complaint 2002 South 90th Street, 2002 South 90. The dark blue Dodge minivan parked on the wrong side of the street.
0: Ten four.

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1: Can you just clear the area 794 eastbound at the Jamesville off? They have a pedestrian that they think is off the freeway now.

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0: I got one in custody. It'll be 1019 for booking.
1: 10-4. 21-19. I report DC trespass. I don't know. Everything else. 10-4.
2: 20.
1: Okay.
2: And I, you can contact the caller back. The noise complaint, advise that they still need us to respond out.
1: Sure.

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1: 10-4.
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0: Caller said there's no more loud noise.
1: 10-4, they're riding there, ballistic, units clearing. And then, what's the call relay to 7-5?

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0: on.
1: Subject in the lobby to pass to pass bail.
0: I'm 10-4.
1: Respond to 3715 East Ryan Road. We were there previously for a burglary. Caller's now stating that someone was at the house again and took a camera down around 1:30 a.m. 3715 East Ryan Road.
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3: Phone sitting in Holland Drexel. I'll head down there as well from 301. Is that mine from the other day?
1: That's affirmative.
3: CG 167 does. Can you come put me on that as well?

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1: Thank you.
0: It's a 911 open line from Campbell Snacks, 4625 West Oakwood Park Drive. No answer on callback. Nothing in-house on the phone number.
1: Never.
2: 67. You can give it a 25. I'll check it off.
0: Copy that. 42, you can stay in service. 67, I'll take it.
1: Thank you.
3: Just calling you on Tech 1.
4: Yeah. What's up? I don't have my 21 on me.
2: I did not understand what you're saying, but I assume you want me over there for intact. I'll be there in a second.
4: Otherwise, I have squad 3, so if you need to get a hold of me now.

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0: Adam X-ray Charles 1265 is negative current. 2026 Honda Passport. What color listed to a Angela or a Louise Hernandez out of Greenfield?
1: 10-4, you can disregard.
0: 10-4.
1: Once you can identify the
2: 10-4.
3: 133, yes, I'm 23. I'll take this since I'm familiar with it. I'm out at the residence. I'll take one more over here, and then the other one can just check the area.
4: 179 desk, I'm pulling up right behind you, so I can check with you.

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1: Go ahead.
0: It's posted, and they'll meet him in the lobby if you can just let him know to come on in here.
1: Sorry.

0: low RWI.
1: I am, thank you.
0: Okay. 10-4, are you able to do an extra watch on more handling?
1: Sure.
0: 10-4, we had a caller complain about somebody ringing the doorbell and then not being there when he answered. He was just like somebody drafted the area.
1: 10-4.

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I'll be 1019 for equipment. 10-4.

0: there. They'll be tonight.
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2: Entered. I'll be 10 out.
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3: 10-4.

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0: 314. T-1400 Black South 73, 1400 Black South 73, came into 911, ill party, previously chased the caller in a Ford Fusion, also hit her in the face. The victim stated she is not staying on scene, if you could just check the area.
1: Was this not the female who advised was coming to report this at the main?
2: Abram, but it's been about 2 hours.
1: 10-4, you can just clear it.
0: Sure.

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0: respond with CFD at 2760 East Adams, number 7, for a unresponsive female.
2: 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I have people's throat.
0: 10-4.
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1: For weather report. 10-3. 4.
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2: 10-3.
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0: Are you able to do me a favor and check the area I stay where we got this guy in custody to see if he dropped his wallet? He stated he had it on him.
1: Sure, I'll check the path that he ran.
0: Sounds good, thank you.
1: Can you ask him which way he initially ran from us from Speedway so I can check that route too?

He did not have it on him at first. 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

0: 322.
1: Responsible party is in 11.
0: 10-4. Let them know I'll be about like 10-15 minutes.

0: caller is reporting that his ex-girlfriend and her brother are threatening to come over to the caller's house and cause criminal damage to his property. She's telling the caller that she's going to be on her way. She drives a gray Dodge van with no plates. Caller would like to speak with an officer.
1: 10-4.
0: Would you like a second?
1: Affirmative.
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0: 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Had 2911 calls coming through Rapid, same time, same location. 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
0: 311. I'm going to be sending all of you guys to this address. 4475 West Teen Road, the Brook Lane Apartments. For DOC, they need Mr. Galmore again. Up for him. Firm, I put it in the notes. Would you like me to have give it to you first? That's four, thank you.
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1: I apologize. Can you 10-9 that broke up?
0: You can assign the AOA to me and I'll be 10-8 right away with a log.
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0: 16-3 relief for trespassing complaint at the lot 8700 Watertown Plank Road. 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He's a male black wearing a hospital gown. 360.
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1: Go ahead.
0: I have a PDO 45 southbound at just north of Capitol.
1: Okay.
0: A silver Impala and the other car is up in the grass.
1: Copy.
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2: 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I'll be giving a courtesy advance to 12th and Elite.
0: Come for it.
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0: I made telephone contact with the caller. He's just requesting that somebody check his house and put all squads 10-8 to report. I'm just in the area for a little bit.
1: 9-4.

team. I have an animal distress, 43 southbound at Brown Deer, north of Brown Deer, brown dog, mixed breed, larger dog, for pass device.

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and dispatch 48 be advised. What was those fires going to be responding for unknown injury?

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1: 48.
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1: Go ahead.
0: Wisconsin play, boy boy Henry 1198 on a blue Buick SUV. You can sit in tow. It is in the grassy area. Make deployment and yeah, it's pretty damaged.
1: 10-4, we'll get an NS up there.
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1: Northbound 43, just before Silver Spring. Going to Wisconsin tag Robert X-ray 1641 on a Ford F-150. And we want 90 plus on the reason I stopped it.

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1: Dad, for. One eight to dispatch.
2: Okay.
1: See, I mean, and you can put me back on that animal call.
2: Okay. Person of 4830 South 68th Street, Greenfield Village, for caller reports a homeless wearing a light color hoodie sitting in the back hallway.
3: No.
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1: Wisconsin plate, Adam Robert Lincoln 9781 on a silver Chevy Malibu. And send tow for front end damage.
0: 10, form.
1: The correction is a Impala.
0: 10, form.

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1: Tom, 169 will be Ableton.
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3: 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No, L is in Lincoln, male, date of birth 4/18 of 03.
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2: Robert Edward George, 295 REG 9200 block of Ross and westbound, gray Toyota.

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0: 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I didn't see anything. 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
1: Go ahead.
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0: Can you actually head over to Smithfield for a 911 hang up? Nothing heard, no answer on a callback. Kay just brings back the number to a Veronica Medina.
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1: Right.
0: Go ahead. I didn't hear you earlier. Was there a TMC footage?
2: Negative. No TMC footage.
0: I got you. Thank you.

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They got a plotting starting in the employee parking lot, walking towards the entrance.

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0: You can please enter the vehicle as stolen. 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
1: Yeah,

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1: 213.
0: Can you log me in, please? Boy, Sam Robert, Boy Robert, vehicle 150583. As you can hear, we're all excited to be here today, and I have an address for training when you're ready. As follows, 37516 Forest Drive in Conemaugh, and I'll be for K-9 today.
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1: Yeah.
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0: I have two cats today. Nora Robert John, Nora John, and Adam Paul William. Adam William, free call. 150-596.
1: Hi, Cappy. 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

0: خیلی جوان نیست شدنم. I'll be giving one of 59 to 305 East Mon Court, 30 miles, 31121.
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0: I had to give him a courtesy ride to 66 in Drexel. He's just been walking from 27th and College.
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0: 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It's a relief. 30.

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1: 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Looks like he's out in the parking lot, reporting a broken window and tools taken from his vehicle. Plate of Sam Mary, 8710. 585 West Riverwood Drive.
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2: 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Go ahead. We have an additional vehicle at the same location. You want to add me to that one? 10-4.

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0: He's ending in 8362. And I'll be en route to 10927 West Harvest Lane, Milwaukee, and one more squad. 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
2: 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Victor 27987.

0: KV-133, that plate Victor 27987 was a temporary plate at one point, and it is canceled, no vehicle associated.
1: 10-4. My mistake is going to be a Victor Zebra. Comes back to this address here.
2: You want to try another location? Send me a view.
3: 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I'll leave my way.
0: Read back on the corrected plate.
4: All good. Thank you.
0: Stand for.
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0: Can you start me a criminal damage to property calling 94 westbound 28th Street on route?
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0: 70 Windows. 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
0: Can you please note that the suspect vehicle arrived in front of 4935 at approximately 2:30 this morning.
2: 2:23
0: this morning, and then the theft occurred at 2:50 a.m.
1: 10-4. Good morning, sirs. Can one of you guys give me a call at dispatch?
3: 4. Towing the vehicle. Can you change this to a violator? Hold on, how does it feel, weapon, please?
4: 5-8-10-4, C-11, violator.

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0: 1400 block of College, Wisconsin Pike, Adam Edward Mary 6354. Adam Edward Mary 6354 on a black Kia Sorento. One occupant, 1400 block of College eastbound.
1: Denver.
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1: 10-4.
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0: Respond to Speedway 4225 West Burnham. There's a report of a male apparently walking up to cars, trying to sell drugs to people. He's a Hispanic male wearing red shorts, a gray t-shirt, white Nikes, curly hair. The employees just wanted to leave the lot. Speedway 4225 Burnham.
1: Yeah.
0: Dispatch.
1: Go ahead.
0: 43 Main, 42.
1: Oh. That's what I want to say.

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1: Go ahead.
0: Please let me walk you know there's a crash here at 6 in Oklahoma. Their 28 is going to be Adam Nora David, 2609, in traffic. Stop on, check for injuries.

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1: For dispatch, advise Milwaukee that the driver of that red Nissan I just ran, complaining of left, excuse me, right hand pain.
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0: Edward Queen, Lincoln Queen, Albion Squad 150578. Good morning.
1: I copy. Good morning.
2: It looks like this happened about an hour ago or over an hour ago.
1: There's no ETA, though. Arrived at CJF. Ended mileage is 40610. I copy.
3: Can I get the last four for the case number, please?
1: 34, the numbers are 8362.
0: Anything? Denver.
2: Denver.

0: 577. Good morning.
1: 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Good morning.
2: 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Is that 12? Affirmative. Gotcha, morning.

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0: Have a medical call, 2925 West Bradley, 2925 West Bradley, for a look assist.
1: Tell her.

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0: Papa 3 Robert, they were hitting the vehicle 150575, good morning.
1: Good morning.
2: Traffic.
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1: 10-4.
0: .15 on Pintox.
1: Copy.
4: And 48, can I confirm, is that last name Harris?
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1: 123.13.
0: And 4.
2: There's 23 in the area.
0: Yeah.

0: Nicholson in Drexel, Wisconsin 28, Robert Nora 9791. That's RN9791, Nicholson and Drexel.
1: And four.
2: I'm going to go past it and then try to do the same. There's another outlet here.

0: Do you want some more cars up there?
1: Yeah, if one just wants to make their way. I believe it's occupied, but it is here.
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0: Can you put me on follow 301?

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1: We should get with northbound. We're going to check the area. So far we have lost visual, but based on traffic patterns, we think it went north on KK.
0: If you have lost visual, then shut it down. You can check the area, but do so non-emergency.
1: 2-4. Lights and sirens are extinguished. Checking the area.
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1: Denver.
2: Go ahead.
3: We took down a homeless subject living on the west side of the Columbia West Clinic. 10950 on Capitol. 10950 on Capitol. Car state using on ongoing problem. 140.
2: Never.
4: Check the area. We are not in pursuit.
0: Did you have what type of vehicle?
4: It's going to be a 2021 Jeep Grand Cherokee, black in color, with a plate of Adam King Frank 3806. It is entered as stolen.
0: Go ahead.
4: My officer advised there are no plates displayed on the vehicle at this time, and it does have a red racing stripe down the middle as well.
0: Yes, sir. Thank you.
2: Alright. I'll take care of that call for 140.
5: That's fair.

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0: Good.
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0: 10-4.
4: Of squad 14, orbital 2523, and rifle 3.
0: Yeah. 23.
5: Go ahead.
0: 26, 84, 19.
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0: 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Confirm.
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2: Three five zero. Yeah,

0: 122 dispatch. You log me to squad 1. I'll be out at the wharf for reports.
1: Sounds fine.

dispatch. It's 21. 21, could you put us on a special? We'll be running some evidence down to CID. Does that work?

And also got the reckless driver, 794 northbound from Oklahoma. Gray Infinity, boy Charles Frank, 6548. Cut off the collar, driving dangerously. About 5 minutes to go, and no collar.

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0: 12, I have a disabled on the hall, 784 northbound. Black or gray SUV.
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1: I'm in a meeting right now.
0: 49, respond to 51st in Putes. North on 51st from Putes. Reckless driving, white Dodge Ram, Tom Tom, 2636. Caller states they have it on video of the vehicle speeding.

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1: He's in a meeting. Is there something I can help?
2: If you could go on the reckless driving 51st and Cutes, caller is waiting there in a white Dodge Ram. No, reckless driver is the white Dodge Ram. He's waiting.

0: Dean and Hannah.
1: All right, just put me through on vehicle maintenance for a minute.
0: No worries. Nine reckless driver northbound on 51st and Pukes, white Dodge Ram TT2636 was speeding. Caller is Adam King. He's waiting in his white vehicle at 51st and Pukes to speak to the officer. He wants to fight it.
2: 6149 is in a meeting. Can you send me another squad?
0: 45. 45,
1: I got it.
0: Princess, if you would check the parking lot 3900 West Brother Road. There's a mint green jig in the lot. There's a male sleeping inside. The caller thinks it's on. Want some checks on?
1: Three 41 dispatch. You can show me on that on
3: 23.
0: 136.
3: 6 and 4.

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3: Do we have this disabled on camera?
4: Negative. TMC did scan the area, and I think it was only just the one call.
3: I got it. I just cleared southbound. I didn't see anything out or northbound, so.
4: Yeah, 4.
1: Okay.

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1: 326.
0: 5300 block of West Good Hope, Scranton Auto, Adam Union, 8013, AAU 8013, I believe one occupant.
1: 10-4.
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0: Last name, Lewis, L-E-W-I-S. 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
1: Cover.
2: Have dispos when ready.
1: Go ahead with the dispos.
2: C1, R1, C11 times 3, and C19.
1: I copy. In Milwaukee, no ones.
3: Okay. 216. If you have reasonable suspicion to stop it, please do so. I want to identify that female. There's another car at his address that he may be driving.

0: Roger, vehicle.
1: And
0: myself and 52 will be up at the airport for kids camp arrival.
1: Never.
2: Thank you, guys.

0: 51. I've had two parking complaints called in by the same anonymous caller. If you'd like to take care of both of them, one is on Pennsylvania and Armor, a black sedan parked in an old parking zone, and another is a white Ford pickup parked outside of 4511 South Nicholson without valid registration. Like first?
1: No parking zone.
0: I'm sorry, repeat.
1: No parking zone one, I'll take that one first.
0: Okay.

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1: Hi.
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0: Not needed. Head to the 911 on Rogers.
1: Yeah. Spot 21.
2: Can you Pender special and I have it disabled when you're ready?
1: You want to go ahead?
2: We're going to be eastbound through the Miller Park or Stadium, Lane 1, out of Wisconsin. Boy, David Nora, J361, BDN, 3361, dark colored Chevy, not if you can start to go right away.
1: Got 4, I'll start FSG for you.

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1: Granted.
0: Copy. Thank you.
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3: 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So the 911 called back and spoke to Al. They're doing concrete work.
0: Yeah. 135 station.
3: Go ahead.
0: 136 has given one a courtesy ride to the Dewey Center. My update. I'll have to head to the yards.
3: Yes.
0: Copy.
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0: 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Edgar Eastman along with FD to Franklin Rehab, 7253 South 76 for a strong odor of natural gas.
1: Good. Dog me unit 2. I gotta get fuel.
2: 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Is that 28?
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0: 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So I'm an auto lockout at Julie's Car Wash, 5100 North Port Washington. 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
1: 10-4.
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3: I need EMS to gate 5 for a 17-year-old female passed out from heat exhaustion. I do have her awake and breathing right now.
2: Road in South Riverton Road. There were two dogs running northbound on Riverton, a golden doodle and a black and white dog. East Puget Road and South Riverton Road.
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1: All right, 93, I'm closer to 22.
5: 94, thank you, sir. I'll be sending.
2: So there are people that park their vehicles in the alley and their recycling was not picked up because of the vehicles. 1500 block of Pine. Site 84, go ahead.
6: Robert Adam, vehicle 165-220. Good morning.
2: Happy good morning.
5: 518 is 41.
2: That's happy. Have a good day.
5: Copy.
7: Can you answer?
8: Stay firm, can you run Josh, see if there's still a protection order that he's not supposed to be at the house?
7: That's what she was yelling about in the background. He says everything was dropped. I'll run him.

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1: Abandoned 911 south side of the mall, no answer on callback, 140.
2: Network.
0: Oh, I'm right here, send it to me.
1: Tapper, 140, the turn.
3: There's a silver, older sedan, maybe a Honda with the hood up. No one's in it. Blocking traffic.
1: 1046 Mitchell.
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2: 10-4, can you check CCAP, please?
0: Four main, please, in squad 9, Menards.
1: 10-4. I think 15-1 to 16. You want to take the disabled?
2: 15-23 to 16.
1: So. Oh. 123, will you take the disabled?
4: Yeah, sure.
1: 10-4, thank you.
4: 51-23.

0: 193.
1: Head over to 3600 East Northbrook Boulevard. Caller John has video of somebody walking on his property and rummaging through his truck between 141 and 145 this morning. 3600 East Northbrook Boulevard.
0: 135 copies, 500 West Ryan. 193 from Red Roof.
2: For CCAP on the 10th, both parties didn't show up in court. Everything was dismissed. Petition denied.
0: All right. 23.

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2: Squad Chiefs in Riverton, just for info, we have the dog's owner on the phone right now. They might be coming up to meet you guys.
0: He didn't find him?
2: Negative. They were calling to report them missing.
3: Denver. Can we get their current location?
0: Call 135, 133.
1: Got it.
0: He's still in the garage.
1: 10-3.
0: I'm going to give you a 21. Okay. Hey, the next.
4: 10-4. Next one is going to be at 4511 South Nicholson Ave for, again, anonymous caller reporting a white Ford pickup truck without valid registration parked on the street.
0: 10-4. /921 dispatch traffic.
4: /921, go ahead.
0: In the 1700 block of Olive, Wisconsin, B-Boy, see Charles E. Edward, 5827, BCE, 5827, white Lexus, two occupants.
4: It's parked by the 6th Avenue parking spaces. I'm not sure if that'll be something that the property manager has to deal with. 519 Mackinac.
0: Over. I'll be tending the site.
5: Caller's not on the line anymore. They're in route there to look for the dogs.

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1: Go ahead.
0: 81, can you head for the CDO 94 westbound through the stadium? Motorcycle struck a Honda. Operator of the motorcycle is standing. Then it appears the Honda kept going to the plate and call.
1: How is... Paul, 9173, VCP, 9173. I made for yourself and half him in a parade Toyota Camry. No plates, going close to Cyclo and Blue Mound, 30 Fortage.
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0: the one with a 28.
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0: It's Wisconsin wholesale or dealer plate. It's William over Henry 2372 B boy.
1: I'm sorry, was it boy over Henry at the beginning?
0: William over Henry.
1: 10-4.
0: He ran and doesn't come back to a vehicle.
1: Confirm, no vehicle associated.
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3: 2 Frank Mary David King 4 King Charles 0 Adam Boy Boy 53371.
1: Pepper.
0: That's 51 calling out 831.
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1: Denver.
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2: The White Ultima. 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
7: 1, 46 from Pilot.
0: 193 from 20th and Ryan.
1: Okay. So far. Dispatch the 960 for a parking complaint.
4: Go ahead.
1: 960, there's a parking complaint at North Oakland Avenue and East Beverly Road for a gray Chevy Malibu parked too close to the driveway.
4: Good.
8: 951 to dispatch, I can get that.
1: Ten-4.
7: 782 dispatch.
1: 782.
7: Entry gained. I'll be 10-8.
1: 10-4.
7: Transporting Shannon, Oliver, CJ.

0: 21 dispatch. Towards the vehicle. David Phillips.
1: 10-4. I'll put you back to off thoughts on.
0: Thank you.
1: I'll be 10-8 UTO.
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1: 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It is a gray Chevy Malibu with a 28 of Boy David John 7478. 10-4.

0: 123. But I'm going down to downtown court. 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
1: So far, downtown court.
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1: 48.
3: You too, have a great day.
1: I copy, have a great day.
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1: So far, 2200 block of 108.
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0: 216 calling, please. 316,
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0: Number 36 foot.
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3: 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Just confirmed that is west of the south in the zoo.
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2: 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She should have two purses, a black one and an Alice in Wonderland one, and they should be next to her bed.
4: 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Do you want it for real?
2: Yes.

0: Hi, 51. Head towards the area of 3953 South Nevada Street. Caller Veronica reports two women sitting inside a red GMC pickup in front of that address. They were also there last week and left before officers could arrive when she called it in. 3953 South Nevada Street.
1: So, 31 copies.
0: Go ahead, 32.
1: What's happening? Adam William George, 5386, White Honda Civic.

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0: 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I got some of the animals on the line. Pick them to him so he has them.
1: Sounds good.
0: Forum 23.
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0: only two this much. Sure, medical for a 27-year-old female, conscious of breathing, complaints of hand and head pain.
1: Yeah, where they can get you from Highway 100.
2: Can you have 999 confirm that for me?
3: Yeah.

0: Dispatch to 907. We have an FD call on the board. It's going to be at 3546 North Oakland Avenue. Unit number 3. It's a possible unconscious patient. We're getting our shift started.
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2: 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Disregard.
4: I have 23, I have 28 when you're ready.
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4: Son of Nebraska, Young Ida George 361, YIG 361.
1: Four. What are the numbers again?
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0: Can you put me in a business check at Motel 6?
1: 10-4.
0: Go ahead.
1: That does not come back through Nebraska.
0: The owner came out. It's a local business guy here. He's moving right now. Okay.
1: Tomorrow.

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1: Go ahead.
0: I would be en route to 6811 Northway. References lost phone to the owner.
1: Okay.
2: 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Make this a C-15.

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1: How are you first?
0: This is the driver. Same last name. Vasquez Ramos. First name, Kimberly. King Ida Mary. Boy Edward Robert. Lincoln Young. No middle. Female. 322-06. 322-06.
1: And four. My one moment.

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1: Code. Property owner reports tenants were evicted on the 1st and still on property.
4: 44, yes.
0: 3, copy.
4: Nora, 3014. Adams Union, Nora, 3014. 2600 block of Tulsa, northbound on a black Mercedes. 580.
1: Yeah.
5: A RAV4, and they got brake checked. It was on Schlinger westbound. I transferred that guy to Milwaukee.
6: 10-4, yeah, I'm at TSA right at the intersection, but I'll take a look.
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1: Please let me back on the motor vehicle complaints, and you can assign 71 as well and another squad to join me. I'll give you the location momentarily.
0: Well, Model Y. I copy. Thank you.
2: Ten four.
0: Traffic, 322. 22, Sherman, follow. Forward, Bento, and Sherman, Wisconsin, Adam, X-ray, Young, 2188, AXY, 2188.
2: And 4. Go ahead.
3: Fire.
0: Zero 2-1. 10-4, step
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0: 22 dispatch. West Dallas, engine 63, Husky.
1: Five, four, three, 3543. 7-4,
2: thank you.
3: Doing this.
1: Villain.
3: All good, Cap. 10-8.
1: 10-4. This will be Milwaukee's accident. Dean, call him.
4: The party who is not the Toyota was transferred to Milwaukee to make that complaint.

0: 43.
1: We have a Deanna Kirk in-house.
0: Affirmative, I'll put her in the call and runner. College. I had a caller reporting there was a white male wearing a black shirt who was on the railroad tracks and seemed distraught and was screaming.

0: 22 dispatch.
1: 22.
0: West Dallas ambulance 62 is on scene.
1: 10 Mark.
2: Dispatch.
1: 518.
2: Clear from the stop, just give me a call.
1: 10 Mark.
0: D-10.
1: 12 Tempor.
3: 23.
4: Tempor.
3: Did they give anything else, which way he was going?
4: Negative, just that he was standing over the edge.
3: They're saying he was on the bridge? I'm out of my squad, check him.
4: 10-4.
0: I got the enroll.
1: 10-4. And the call you're on is the original.
0: 10-4.

0: 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We're on the bridge.
1: Denver.
0: Hey, Jennifer.
1: Denver.
2: 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Turn your warning.
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1: 216.
0: 216, are available for 21 from 8 Jackie Downer.
2: Ten three, report ready. Ten four.
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2: 10-4, you can grant it. They're realers.
3: Ten four, thank you.

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1: Three,
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0: I'll be up with Wisconsin, Boy Boy, all 1280, BBP 1280, 9100 block in North Greenville.
2: Fond du Lac, or west of the north in the zoo.
0: Two fourteen.
3: He's on me on the morning. I've been up downtown every room.
0: 2:14, carry on morning.

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0: No. 74 to 71. Go ahead. Don't head out there yet. It's on the move. We're going to figure out what the new location is going to be before we head out there.
1: 10-4. We'll meet you back at the base.

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0: Head over to 8907 South Howell Avenue in the parking lot in front of Oakleaf Dental. We have a 911 abandoned pinging to that location. 8907 South Howell Avenue in the parking lot.
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0: Copper.
2: Six. 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
0: 10-4.
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1: Golf Club.
0: 543 southbound at Hampton, going to be on the right distress. Played out Wisconsin, Adam Union, Adam Young Union, 7286 on a black Honda Accord. Looks like there's no occupants in it.
1: Four.
2: Glasses, wearing a suit and tie. He's sitting in the lawn of the caller's address and waiting for the house and writing something.
0: 10-4.
2: 10-4. Go ahead.
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0: Traffic.
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0: Adam Union Frank, 8611. Adam Union Frank, 8611, southbound 51 at Minnesota.
1: Morning again.
0: 28, Adam Union Frank, 8611. Sorry, southbound 51 at Minnesota.
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0: So, can you see if there's any footage of an individual walking off of the freeway, possibly towards Hampton, in approximate time?
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2: 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It's me on a Jeep SUV. Looks like one African.
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0: North 70 North. Striking vehicle is a silver Toyota Prius busting westbound. Driver was an older male, white. She's in a Hyundai Palisade on 70th South and North Avenue.

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0: Local artist was just drawing the house. Homeowner said that was fine. I'm 10-8 with an FI.
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1: Here's
2: the first call,
3: the second vehicle. P2-Mile there. Crawl 318 Greenfield, Plato, Wisconsin, Adam King, Charles 2261 on a gray GMC.
1: Was that northbound or southbound?
3: Northbound.

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0: 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T1, do we have another squad that can head our way? Looks like our passenger has two, and we'll be doing a PC search as well.
1: 10-4, 81.

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1: Dispatch.
0: 341. I'll be up at 9100 block of Green Bay Road with the disc of Milwaukee Honey Bus.
1: Dispatch to Brown Deer squad. Is everything okay?
0: I was hit by an accident.
1: And of course.

0: 81 to Thresh. 81. Can I get them from the west to the north from the stadium?
1: 21.
0: Today's suspicious activity can be in the area of 530 South 108. 530 South 108 is just the closest address. Called in by Union Pacific, they have a guy walking on the tracks southbound. He's closest to that location.
2: 10-4.
0: Yeah, white male in his 40s, black rock band t-shirt, black pants. Can you assist with that?
3: 10-4.

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2: Yes, DPW, SWAT maintenance.
0: Stand for.
3: Ninety-five dispatch. Can you put me on 74 call?
0: Stand for.
2: Going to be rolling in the 2600 Black and Brown Deer with Wisconsin 28, Adam William, William 1879, AWW 1879. Will we stop 2600 Black and Brown Deer?
0: Silver.
4: Caterpillar is sighted. Can you change it to Rosson N 36? Thank you.
5: Just west of port with Boy Adam X-ray 5419, Boy Adam X-ray 5419, to be in a black Dodge Durango, one occupant.
4: Definitely. 174, we're waiting at the base right now, we haven't left.
6: Dispatch 921 for a request for police.
2: Good.
6: 452 North Sheffield wants to report that items were stolen from him and he sees them being sold on Marketplace. Would like to make a report.
2: Good for him. Dispatch 960.
7: I'm 10-8. I can, you can assign that to Sheffield. Call to me.
6: That's right, 921. Do you copy?
2: 10-4.
4: What's that one to?
0: Just the blue one to the left of it.
4: Copy that. I'm going to keep working that way now.
0: I'm just wrapping up a couple on the end here.

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3: 42, are you guys in it also? If not, I was clear from Deep Trailfield.
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5: Driver hit him on the side. She may have not stopped at the stop sign. Can I get further on what kind of vehicles?

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1: I was going to say, if you just want to kind of check over by Greenfield, I'm as far north as we can go where I can actually see anything, and I don't see anybody currently.
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1: 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Go ahead.
3: John Henry, 4 Charles Union, 2 Frank, 61 Boy Charles, 018354.
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4: George, John 7, Charles 386904.
1: 10-4.
4: 760, I'm just going to read that back just to make sure. It's going to be 1, Charles, 4, Sam, David, John, George, John, 7, John, Charles, 386904.
1: John.
2: Twenty-one.
5: I believe he's managed. You guys can go ahead and confirm he's in custody.
2: 10-4. I'm already sending up the second one.
5: Okay, thanks.
2: Three-twenty-two, dispatch.
1: 322.
2: Hi, to the T-shirt again. Go ahead. 36.
5: Sorry about that. Guy's on the tracks. He's walking over Greenfield right now, trying to intercept him in the trailer court.
1: 34 copies.
2: Go ahead. Take a vehicle complaint at 2036 South 104. 036 South 104. Contractors have parked their equipment partially blackened the caller's driveway, a fire hydrant, and mailboxes. There's a way to possibly have them move that

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1: South Howell Avenue at Chasing for abandoned 911 call from the business. Upon callback, we spoke to an employee, Ozma, who stated no emergencies. 7980 South Howell Avenue at Chasing.
2: 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You won't be able to get all the way back.
3: Regarding this 911, show me at 4195. 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
4: Good.
3: 376 Mary 43, 376 MVH. I got a second one on 4 when you're ready.
4: Town 4 is the first one for 1 or for 2.
3: Should be unit 1.
4: Tavern, go ahead with the other vehicle.
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2: I think so.
4: Green Yellow on the 21.
2: 5328.
4: Okay.
5: 10792. What? You can take 334 off the board from that pursuit at Ritter.
1: Alright, thanks.

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1: In contact with him, he says he's at 7221 South 10th. So I'm going to head over there real quick.
2: 10-4. I'm on the phone with him right now myself.

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2: For some reason, go ahead.
0: Just read
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4: Oh, yeah, that's a sub.

0: 556S.
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0: I get a 28, please.
1: Go ahead with it.
0: Paul Adam 59557. Paul Adam 59557.
1: Okay.
0: Out of Ontario.
1: 10-4. Did you just catch the transmission I had with MTD regarding the address you're going to at Mocco?
2: I didn't catch the tail end of it.
1: Apparently they're on scene there right now with a subject with a firearm.
2: 10-4. 95, you copy that?
0: Go ahead. I have another plate for the trailer whenever you're ready.
1: Go ahead with that second plate.
0: Same out of Ontario. Zebra 4867 King.
1: 10-4.

95 to Franco. The just make sure we're getting safe info. 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He said that they might try to stop it, but if it flees, he'll flee, and I let him know that we're tracking.

0: ready for dispatch 10.3.
1: Over.
2: In the village.
0: 10-4.
3: Run at 29 out of Canada, Ontario.
1: I can only get it back for once. I cannot get back driving status.
3: 10-4, when you're ready.
1: Go ahead.
3: Last name is King Robert Ida Victor Adam North Edward King. First name Martin Conventional. There's no middle listed. Male white. Birthday. Stand by.
1: Ever.
4: Coast Guard are 10-8. Site.
1: Trevor. I-51 is coming back, no wants.
3: 10-4.
0: Eight.
2: 10-4.
1: Ten 95 confirming you're also on 9th Street. That's far.
5: Saw the dispatch. Saw the vehicle. David 7.
0: 12, 10-4.
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0: Jonas.
1: Go ahead.
0: Probably Tony.
1: 10-4, I've got the appended suspicious activity for you outside of Mariner Apartments. Caller Michael Solon would like to report a possible break-in that happened a few days ago. He officers do not park directly in front of his house, and the front door will be open for you.
0: All right, what's the address?
1: 4050 South Lake Drive, unit number 3.
0: 10-4.
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1: He suffers from MO issues.
0: Yeah, I saw the call. I think they're just having last night or something. Go ahead.
3: Just advising of a pending call, just a walk-in who would like to speak with an officer about getting property back.
1: Can you just relay the address for me? I'm out here still. I'll just walk over there.
0: She's not home. She's probably on the ring.
1: Never. You can send it to my squad. I'll be there. Just give me a minute.
0: Sure. 169 does tonight.
1: 10-4.
0: Four dispatch squads, 23 in the area.
1: 10-4.
4: MTD has a squad in front of it. I'm pulling up.
0: I'll be tending.
1: 10-4.
0: Anything that can move it, I'll be tending.
1: 10-4.
4: The alley. We're out with it. Nobody's in the vehicle.
0: 10-4. The last car you want to just hold on to 9th Street.
4: 10-4. I'm sorry, can you jump in?
0: I was just saying if one of the cars wants to send on 9th Street.
5: Five gun.

0: Midland Desk. Do you get returns for vehicle registration out of Canada or no?
1: Affirmative. However, the two provided did not come back.
0: 10-4. Stand by. I'll have a 31 for you.
1: 10-4. Go ahead with it when you're ready.
0: 10-4. It's going to be 3. M. Lincoln, X-ray, George Frank, 009, John David, John Robert, 2593. Should be a 2018 Freightliner.
1: 10-4. It's going to be a bicyclist that was struck. Apparently a red Jeep is also involved. They're going to be at the bike trail, the Oakleaf Trail, where it crosses Hampton.
2: 10-4. Notify Milwaukee. This is eastbound. It looks like it's going to be there. It looks like SFD is on scene with it.
1: Okay.

0: 74 dispatch, you can remove it from NCIC. Just recover.
1: Okay.
0: And we'll take over and ask it.
1: Is the rear plate still attached?
0: It's not attached yet. I'll be checking the vehicle for it.
1: 10-4, let us know if it needs to be re-entered. Denver,

0: It's not giving me what type of vehicle, however, it is showing as it's valid no wants. It's a white Freightliner is all that's coming back.
1: So for up to 31 for the trailer as well.
0: 10-4, go ahead with it.
1: It's going to be 3 Henry, 3 Victor, 5 3, 2 King, 8 Sam Sam, 04 6 2 2 8.
0: 10-4.
2: Take a vehicle complaint, 801 South 113th Street, 801 South 113th Street. On the west side of the street, there's a pop-up camper on wheels. It's not attached to anything else, but it should not be parked on the street. It's been there since the 5th.
3: 10.
4: Next to the line, dispatch of the 28.
1: Good.
2: Take an animal complaint. The animal is actually in 2086 South 108, 2086 108, but possibly came from the address of 2089 South 107. There's a pit bull loose in his yard, and again, it belongs across the alley. It does not live at this address. It was up on his porch.
1: Jennifer.
5: Parking complaint at the North Tower, 2600 on Mayfair Road, 2600 on Mayfair Road, a white Tesla on the handicap spot.
2: 623.
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6: Can you just note the vehicle is backed into 3435 North 9th?
3: Okay. 136. What? This is investigative, Lieutenant.
7: Would you like us to wait for NNS?
4: No, thanks.
3: 10-4.
5: Potential owner of that dog, that we give him a call?
1: Go ahead.
3: 32, can you back up highway? Let me do from the west to the north in the hail for some debris pickup in the short little medium distress.
1: Yep.
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8: We're going to be calling in. King, Adam, Lincoln, Lincoln, Mary, Adam, Nora, first name John, J-O-H-N, middle is going to be C. Charles, Millway, date of birth is 3/18/47.
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0: 4500 block, Mitchell, eastbound, William King, 8773. William King, 8773 on a black Chevy Silverado, on an occupancy to 10.
1: 10-4, 4500 block, Mitchell.
2: No worries. We'll give it a minute or two. Just let me know if you get a return on it or not. I can try it again later if need be.

0: you know the 3439 contact was made and no information.
1: Pepper.
2: Negative, they left. I'm going to have five come over here with me.
0: Pepper.
3: Go ahead.
1: 921 for a request for police at 3723 North Oakland Avenue. An individual says her neighbor is illegally dumping trash into the location's garbage and recycling bin and wants to make a report.
3: 10-4. Go ahead.
1: I've been trying to refresh my NCIC. I'm not getting anything to come back. Do you have a chance of a DL number I can check?
3: Yeah, stand by. I'll grab one for you.
1: All right. Go ahead.
4: 10-4.
1: 10-4.
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0: Go ahead.
2: 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He comes back valid regular license status with an address off of Maryland Avenue in Milwaukee. No wants.
3: Sound for thank
1: you. Yeah, that's good.
0: EP 4192-9400. How?
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0: Sign on. Yeah, David Ocean Henry, David Henry. Motor 165223. Good morning.
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Can I get a 28? 71237, Robert Victor.

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Go ahead. She's going to call back if the dogs are running loose again. Action taken. 10-8.

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0: 4600 block Mitchell, eastbound. No registration plates on a red Mitsubishi, I think.
1: 10-4-4600 block Mitchell.

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0: 109 for a welfare check. Mayfair and Blue Mountain, southwest corner at the bus stop for an agitated subject. The male black screaming obscenities. He's somebody wearing brown sweatpants and red hoodie. 138.
1: 10-4.
0: 109.
2: South of Chief Avenue, between 9th and 10th.
0: Of course.

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1: Last four of your CAD number are 5231. Repeating 5231.
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0: 169, that's right.
1: 10-4.
0: One forty-six, that's gonna have to see y'all.
1: 10-4. 6, receive my caller. She's reporting that she got scammed out of about $30,000.
0: 10-4.
1: 10-4.
0: Yeah. Sorry, I got a lot of background. Not sure if you were copying me. I got a 29.
1: Go ahead. Emblem on. 149.

0: in this.
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0: Disagree. Sorry about that. 29.
1: 41 North.
0: Last McCarran, Mary Charles, Charles, Adam Robert, Robert, Ocean Nora. First is Daniel.
1: Yes, sir.
0: Middle is J. John, male, 8-3 of 88.

0: 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Metro Pass D, overpass the oversized loads there. But it looks like there's two trucks. Do we know anything about that?
1: A firm, they have two permit numbers. They're doing the same route.
0: I'll wait until 35 clears and then we can take it.
1: Check.
2: 35, that was apartment 309, correct?
1: Okay.
2: 10-4.
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1: Then from outside lock lobby, I'll ring in the doorbell. She can just step out and let me in.

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4: Cycle 960, dispatcher, sign
3: in. Got you, sir. Morning.
4: Copy that. Good morning, thank you.
5: Hold a beverage next to him.
3: Done for.
5: Morning.
3: Sir.
5: I'm trying.
3: Over. 4 a.m. 23. I can take that gas suit.
5: Pepper, 129.
1: Correct. 4 dispatch, I know that's not seen.
0: Pepper. 10-4.
1: Read. I'm 1060, the traffic assignment. If you want to come on over here, we'll take care of it.
2: Copy that. No, let everybody.
1: They're on the northbound ramp if you want to go that way.
0: On the team. And going up.
6: A resident at New Perspectives that fell out of her wheelchair and hit her head on the pavement outside of the building. There's nobody with her near the memory care. 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
7: Head over to the Drexel Ridge Apartment, 2760 East Hidden Creek Court at Unit 102. Caller Lynn reports that a male walked onto her patio today and touched her flowers. The male subject seemed confused. This happened about 9:15 this morning. He was then seen near the pond off Pennsylvania behind the apartment. 2160 East Hidden Creek Court, Unit 102 at the Drexel Ridge Apartment.
1: 139-23. 169 from Nixon Abuse. 140 for fire department info. An employee hit a gas heater on the south side of the building, like southwest corner, on the inside.
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0: Cycle 960, go ahead. 12-43 approaching National, 37 miles an hour at lane 2. We are now stopping, possibly, stuck on a National.
1: And what kind of car is that?
0: A red Hyundai Elantra, Adam Victor William, 1141.
1: And stop now at National?
0: Affirmative.
1: 10-4. 21, we're in the area. We'll start heading over by him. Copy that.

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1: Hey. 108 to Thirsty Cousins.
2: Simple. Well, 1344, and that'll be at Walmart.
1: Simple.

0: Zane. If you could take a travel call at the Granite Hills at 1706 South 68, 1706 South 68. Caller said they were just leaving the hospital. The son is pushing her. Now she's screaming. He took her keys. He pushed her down.
1: Come on, what if you got it?
0: Ever.
2: What do you want me to have there?
1: Seventy-four dispatch.
0: Go ahead.
1: I'm going to head the vehicle. And I will be following it back to our impound lot.
3: Eating himself in the pond right now. We'll be making contact here in a minute.
4: 10-4.
1: All right, there's some Holland Drex. I'm going to head over as well.
4: 10-4.
1: 493-10-8.
4: 10-4.
1: Henry 7056. ABH 7056. Black Dodge 1-3.
0: Going east on Grange from Loomis to Bronco, still getting further.
1: Oh, 07, they'll say he ran away. Do you know which direction?
0: Caller says that he's still right there.
1: 16, I'm 1060.
0: But he's wearing a male gown and it's a male black.
1: 16, he's in the parking lot.
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4: Hi, copy.
0: I see this much. So far.
2: Ten four. It looks like the registered owner lives at the Tuckway area.
1: Seven, we have been separated. He's calm talking with us throughout the call as well. One, 23.
0: Go ahead.
6: Penny from CBS will be en route to the yard.
0: Yeah. I'm transferring over that call to Greenville. Sounds like they're on 43rd now. He's 10-9, the location.
6: 3900 block, full.
0: 10-4.
2: Yeah, 6.

0: Sorry, that's 23.
1: Ever.
2: Go on.
3: I checked all the way to 4030. Answer is negative.
2: 10-4. The vehicle was last seen going south on 43rd. There's significant fuel.
3: No. No. 21 dispatch. C-18.
1: 21-10-4.
4: And can you put me on a zone property call? We'll be in the 3700 block of 511.
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0: 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Henry Sam, 16090 4574.
1: And Ramsey.
2: Where I'm on 43rd and Ramsey.
3: No middle mail. 11-12-06. 11-12-06 is given verbally.
1: Never. 22.
2: The driver's trying to remove a line screw from the roadway. You can make it David 7, and I'll be taking it off 13th Michigan.
1: Copy.
2: And 4.
1: Green Hill to Franklin on lock call. This is Franklin. Do you by chance have an officer in the area of 51st and Powell on your end?
4: We can send one. What do you need?
1: We have a traffic complaint of a possible medical condition or OWI on a Bronco Boy Boy David 3176 going southbound towards or after college.

0: Home Depot, 4100 on 124. No answer on callback. 149.
1: 4.
0: Number.
2: Cuban, I didn't respond over here with a ladder. We got to retrieve some keys and a cell phone that he tossed up on the roof. And Maxwell has one in custody for duty.
0: Number.
3: Violator Purnell. Can I have a plate whenever you're ready?
0: Go ahead with that plate.
3: It's going to be personalized Wisconsin. Adam, Sam, Union, Boy, Edward, Edward on a black sedan.

0: partner.
1: 10.
0: I'm coming through the area. I came from the west on Ross, and I didn't see anything yet.
2: United, you have one for booking. Broad anchor call.
1: Negative.
2: 10-4, I can back him.
1: 10-4.
3: 131, be advised, it's going to be a phone call that 46 is going to be making.
2: 10-4.
4: One 46. I'm attempting contact at room 103.
1: 10-4.
0: One 40 will be 25.
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0: I'm 38.
1: Go ahead.
0: Oh, and 10 for a trespass subject at the mall, 500 on Mayfair Road. She's walked out towards the bus stop in the north parking lot. Female black, pink short hair, unknown clothing, specially named Sharon Grant. I'm 38.
1: 10-4.
0: 110.
1: 10-4. 169, that's it.

0: Pond 38 information.
1: Go ahead.
0: On that subject, if it is Sharon Grant, she is trespassed for 3 years.
1: 10-4.
2: Twenty-three to

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0: I'm going to go 10-8 from here. Area was checked. It was negative.
1: Over.
2: Four dispatch squads are 23.
1: 10-4.
0: Do you need me to head to the desk?
1: Ten four.

0: I copy last call. I'm coming from the main.
1: Go ahead.
2: This is Revis. Robert Ida Victor Adam Sam versus Sergio Sam Edward Robert George Ida Ocean Middle Teton Mail 51206.
1: 10-4.
3: Six 177 at the DEA building.
1: 10-4.
4: Go ahead.
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0: 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Nothing in house either.
1: Yeah, whenever it's criminal, I get it back.

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0: We'll be Oak Creek Parkway and Mill Road, Wisconsin, at X-ray George, 7272 AXG 7272 on an Acura. Oak Creek Parkway, Mill Road.
1: 10-4.
0: Ten-four.
1: 72, 76.
0: 2 76.
1: Take a traffic complaint at the intersection of 38 and College Avenue. A white vehicle with a license plate, Boy Charles Robert, 8975, blew through a stop sign, almost hitting construction workers.
0: 10-4. 6-10-4.
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0: 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We have an Arlington Gully in the host.

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0: 138, I'm not cuffing you.
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0: Pepper.

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1: Can you give me the phone number for the caller, please?
2: You can clear me C18.
1: Happy. 2833.
2: Not what I did. Affirm. 08-36.
1: Go for
2: it. You need a supervisor over there?
1: We just need a camera, that's it.
2: Alright, I'll step up. 15-08 if you want. I'm 76 Lincoln with one. Four speed's up to you.
3: I'll go. I was already in route there.
4: Zero on, please.
5: Do you have a DOB for Mr. Bowley?
6: Correct. He's running a call. He's running a test. Oh, yeah.
1: Five.
5: 23.
1: Denver.

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0: One, 16 to 7-10. Are you able to stop in booking?
1: Sure. 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
3: 3657 East Ryan.
4: Sounds like the vehicle is currently pulled over on the 3900 block of College. Sounds like he went through a construction worker stop sign. They have flaggers out there and exchanged some words with the construction worker.
1: 10-4 on that 40th and College, did you want me to make contact with the suspect?
4: If you just want to sit on the car until I get there, we can go and make contact.
1: Number.
2: Okay.

0: Indo Squad, report of a trouble subject, possible welfare check. From the west to the south in the Mitchell, older tan Chevy sedan with a female with blonde hair, about 17 or 18 years of age, doing help hand signals by the boy Charles John 3682 about 5 to 10 minutes ago.
1: Head over to 8500 South 5th Avenue for a 911 open line with sounds of people talking, no sounds of distress. The number in-house list to a Michael, 8500 South 5th Avenue.
0: Well, 100 is 8300 South 10.
2: 493 to 100 in Chicago.
3: One thirty-three.
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0: Follower.
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5: 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I'm at Holly and Wells on the black Chevy Trax.
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4: 710. I'm in booking. 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
2: Tavern, got an Alfred check call back when you're done.
0: 23.
2: 74.
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2: No, manager. 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
1: Run.
0: You put me en route to PPG for follow-up. Okay. Dispatch, unrelated traffic stop. Boy David Frank, 8855, no vehicle associated on a red Chrysler sedan, Loomis and Layton.
2: So far.

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0: PDO, Speedway 9130 Oklahoma, it's a Honda Accord versus a Nissan.
1: Denver.
2: Two to
0: Stress
2: 27.
0: Go ahead.
2: Two Charles, three Charles Charles, Adam George George, six Frank Henry, 860359.
0: And four.
3: What's up?
4: Happy.

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1: Adam, Yong Yong, 2986, Layton and Falcon Pass.
0: Go ahead.
2: 1024 back to the city.
0: 10-4.
3: Unit 6-5.
0: 10.
4: On regards to my previous request, I was able to find that individual.
3: Copy.
0: Dispatch to 960 for an animal complaint.
2: 960.
0: There's an animal complaint at North Ardmore Avenue and East Kensington Boulevard. Caller says there's a white dog running between houses on the east side of Ardmore. Current to negative to a Jose out of Greendale, a 2015 Chrysler 300, red and color.
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0: 732-1060. Are they on the lot or on the street someplace?
1: That's unknown if they moved down to the lot.
0: 10-4.
2: She's been trying to engage with this subject for a while. He's not letting her in. One for noon. Morning, for noon.
0: That works. Go for 129.
2: Go for 129, just for
0: 129, I copy. Follow the dispatch.
1: 12.
3: You can put me on that Mr. Park Jones call.
2: Yeah, I was calling you for info. Just be advised, this address is the resident that accidentally shot himself recently, so there's weapons in the home.
3: In the first.
1: I don't know. We just got the call and they disconnected.
0: I copy. Thank you.
1: 22. 10-4.
4: 51 dispatch. 5-1. 8-7. I copy.
0: I'm clear from this. We just got to stop my police office for a second.
1: Denver.
0: Now, if you can put me on that back, then I'll head out to the other follow up.
1: 10-4. 10-4.
0: More.

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23 on 2. 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
1: Okay.
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3: Pepper.
0: Lean Robinson, she called the Waukesha County DA's office and made comments to them that she's going to kill herself this week and was thinking of a plan, but didn't share what the plan is. She also said she might check herself into Rogers.
3: Pepper.
0: Want to wait? Are you able to back on that?
3: Pepper.
2: With disabled in traffic on Lincoln at 109, boy Adam Young, 5735, the blue BMW SUV.
0: 109 Lincoln.
3: One sixty-three. This citizen is to be at Freighter North Tower 950 on 928 door 6 for a patient leaving AMA. Rapid response and security is with them. 160.
1: That one.
3: 163.
1: That one.

0: 11:22 for an update. The caller called back. Now there's more people in that area. Larry, does 301 comments?
1: 10-4.
2: Jennifer.
3: Five, 10 AM.
2: Jennifer. Go ahead.
1: I'll be 10 AM from the traffic flows.
2: Jennifer.
4: We got some help coming. It shouldn't be too long. He's not the worst spot in the world. I'll be 10-8.

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1: 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Provide him.
2: Ten 4, 1500 block of West Rawson. Sounds like it's on the road. Two car collision, one subject bleeding from the head.
1: And talk to Eileen, who I'm familiar with. The other squads can just revert.
0: 10-4, 34, copy.
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0: today. Okay, Tabby.

0: 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I'm with 12.
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1: Okay. 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
1: 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It does 23. I'm for it.

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3: En route.
0: All eastbound is currently shut down. If you could try to close it off a little bit further west of the interstate so we don't have too many cars building up here.
3: Never, I'm trying to get there as quick as I can.
0: No worries, just when you get here.
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4: Go ahead.
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1: Never.
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1: Right.
4: Boy Charles John 6768 DCJ 6768. Were you able to get the truck back?
1: 10-3, 10-12 status.
4: 10-4. You should attach, please.
1: 10-4.
4: So as I'm seeing, fire advisor, they're going to try and get lane number one eastbound opened up here in just a second.
5: Yeah, they're going to have to try something back up.
4: Yeah, he said he's working on it. They're going to get it as soon as they can.
1: .139, your second 28.
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4: 10-4 again, that's you, number one. And if it hadn't been already, it'd be for one.
1: 10-4.

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1: 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Give him Miss Grant a ride to 76 and Capitol.
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Mayfair 21. If you want to head for debris, I-794 northbound at the home. It's going to be possibly a stroller in lane 2. Pull off a trailer.

0: Did you copy 21? If you want to make your way for debris, I-74 northbound at the home for a stellar lane 2.
1: Copy.
2: No rush, but when you get a chance, you just stop coming off.
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4: Would you be able to check the area on the area of 104th and Grange, possibly on the south end? And a passerby state that he believes that there is possibly some fire sparking due to a tree.
1: Well, the dispatch, one of these subjects is requesting medical. If you can send someone our way.
2: Copy. Do we have a age and nature of the complaint?
1: Possible the subject does not know what they took, saying they're feeling chest pain. Name and info is managed. This is going to be subject last name Torres.
2: Yeah, 4.

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0: You stop at the health department for the 59.
1: Denver.
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2: 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Individual last name Lorenzo Ferrero, requesting from paraphernalia.

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2: Favor, the Unit 1 RO with Steve valid nuance.
1: Standby.
2: Go ahead.
1: That's affirmative. Ricardo is valid nuance. Dispatch to 760 for a request for police.
2: Good.
1: Request for police at 5400 North 24th Street. There was a car left on the caller's front door in regards to a window being broken on her vehicle. She's wanting to file a report for the damages.
2: Over.
3: 782 dispatch, I can take that.
1: 10-4.
2: Speed at 82, thank you.
4: Four 41, UTL 10-8.
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2: Can you get a BC complaint here at PPG?
1: 10-4. Dispatch 212. The only call that they got was for the people smoking the marijuana. Nothing for medical at back about 11:18-ish.
2: So I copy, and can you run a name for me in end time? It'll be last name Fable.
1: Copy.
3: One oh nine twenty on Burleigh. A female tells the sheriff that she needed police and disconnected. 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
4: your lobby for a found wallet found over by your DPW.
1: Go
3: ahead.
1: 830 Henry San Paul, 830 HSP.
2: Fourth to dispatch.
3: Jim.
5: I'll be en route to that address, indicate for follow-up.

0: looking for.
1: ten four. Then I got more debris from the east to the south in the Marquette. Give me a ladder.
0: Copy. Anything else?
2: Go ahead.
3: I got a call from St. Luke Social in Cudahy. The subject transported that E-139 was out with, that was baited in the retention pond. The doctor wants some chaptered. Apparently he's not cooperating with medical needs. They're going to be in room 5 at the ER.
1: I will take care of that. If you want to come by me, I can head over there. I was over there with him anyway.
2: I got you.
0: Copy.

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1: Yeah, 4129, you can disregard.
0: 0429.

0: dispatch to 921 for a welfare check.
1: Go ahead.
0: 921, this welfare check at North Oakland Avenue in Eastwood Place. Says the subject is sitting on a bench outside of Casa Corazon. It's a brown skinned female that's barefoot. She's shaking and appears to be sleeping.
1: Good for her.

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2: Anna Victor Charlie, 1674, ABC, 1674. Yeah, I'm 54th at Franklin Drive.
3: Dispatch
4: 1023. What?
1: Can I find the 3626 Oxford and see my caller Andrea? She's reporting that she lives at that residence and her boyfriend's grandmother is refusing to let her inside.
4: Zero.
0: Back. 42 dispatch, 123.
1: Happy.

0: 23. Can I get a handicap verification?
1: Six 23.
0: Tom 658261. T 658261.
2: LV 1041 replacing 760. Speed 2, squad 2.
3: Tower 8.
4: That's our first staff requesting Chapter 51 evaluation on the patient in room 12.
5: Chile,
0: 10-4.

0: 10-4.
1: And which one is that?
2: It's a female that we're trying to identify.
1: Copy. Thanks to my partner, we got her back.
2: Do you have insurance?
1: I'm looking through it right now, but the date of birth should be 3/24/84.
0: Where are you?
3: 10-40.
2: You said 8-4?
1: Affirmative. I'm showing warrant out of Kenosha. I'm showing a missing out of MPD and a warrant for MCSO.
2: So my copy, you can add resisting obstructing as well then to the charge.
1: Copy, resisting, obstructing, joint paraphernalia, and the three warrants.
2: Affirmative.
1: 10-4. I'll get working on them.

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2: 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Go again.
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1: 133.
0: Head over to the 2600 block of West Linden with Court. We had a rapid SOS ping. The call did not come through. It was showing on the street in front of 2604 West Linden Wood. We have no contact on the number in house burn cages. 2600 block of West Linden Wood Court.
1: 193, how 13? 193, 27, Orion.
2: How far is it in the call?
1: No. 21.
3: Together 911, open line, it's the 2400 block of 70. 2400 block 70, plus the 2430, got about 3 or 4 911s now. Got Jose on callback for voicemail.
1: 10-4.

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1: 49.
0: I was off by a street. I was on 52nd and Franklin Drive. Are you able to clean that up?
1: Hey, do you need us okay?
0: Negative. I updated the CAD today.
2: Regarding the reckless driving earlier, do you think you could send a message to Oak Creek to check the registered owner's address just to see if the vehicle's there?
1: Sure.
2: Okay.
1: One ninety-three.
3: You guys can disregard that call. 2600 block of West Lindenwood Court. It was AT&T testing.
1: 133 to name.
0: Go ahead.
2: I'm having some CAD issues. I'm at 19 to update this.
3: 10-4.
4: Gotta be a little rough.
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2: 27 in Drexel with Young 6696 George. 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
1: From
0: 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I walked the entire area and was unable to locate. You can put me 10-8.
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0: 150. 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
0: I don't think there's any activity around the house.
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1: Slot 50.
0: I'll just FYI. I'm guessing you have about 10, 15 minutes. 51, 81, and I will be doing a short roll closure 94 southbound at the spur for the

0: 50 does.
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0: 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I'm going to be heading over to the residence to try to make a take for this help.

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1: 34.
0: Kick is suspicious. 2131 South 105. 2131 South 105th. Yellow Dodge pickup truck was checking out the garages in the alley, last seen southbound about 15 minutes ago.
1: Ten four.
2: 108, I can take
0: that. 10-4.
2: Dispatch 1023. 1-3. 1-3, that's your own follow-up.

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1: 10-4. Over.

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1: Copy.

0: call the dispatch. Bella on scene. I'll get you an ambulance number in a moment.
1: Golf.
0: Dispatch, be advised, it's 502 for Bell.
1: Yeah, boy.
2: But
3: just advising of a pending mutual aid call, 3637 East Fitzsimmons Road. Franklin is requesting that we check the address for a vehicle involved in a reckless driving complaint. 3637 East Fitzsimmons Road.
2: 10-4. 146 Westbound, moving through on just checking that ticket.
0: I'm clearing from this. I can head there. 146 is busy.

0: swing by. Somebody from the health department just came by. Concerned about him.
1: 15, I'm here with him.
2: Come on.
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0: What?
3: 10-8 here, it's no problems. Update, and I'll head over there.
0: Torres, be in chance about the St. Luke's.
3: 10-4.
4: Five twenty. I'll be 10-8.
5: That it says Torres Velasquez was arrested. I believe that's going to be my individual, Lorenzo Carrera.
4: Address.
2: 10-4.
1: That number's not going through. Is there another one by you?
0: Let me take a look.
2: Is there an officer regarding contents?

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1: Really?
0: I did, and there is that through Community Corrections. Do you want me to go ahead and confirm it?
1: Confirm in custody.
0: 10-4, in custody.

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0: 110 for a PDO hit and run. It occurred in the parking lot of 3289 North Mayfair Road, 3289 on Mayfair Road. A white or silver sedan is a male black driver. Came speeding out of the Forum parking lot into that parking lot, struck our caller's car. Currently just went over the curbs and through the grass into the Anytime Fitness parking lot. 138.
1: 10-4.
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0: 2000 block, Brown Deer, Wisconsin. 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
1: For 110, you can get to her.
2: Is the striking vehicle still on scene?
1: She lost it when it went through the Anytime Fitness parking lot.
2: 10-4. Point one, dispatch. 21. 21, could you add us to 42's call, please? Yeah, 4.
1: In the rear part of the lot near the dumpsters in a white Chevy Traverse. She does work in that building, states there should be cameras.
2: Network.

0: I don't intend to shoot lots of any damage in case I see this vehicle.
1: Her car is just scraped along the side. I asked if there's anything else she remembered about the vehicle. She said no. Male black driver. He was the only occupant. White or silver.
0: 10-4, thanks.

0: 351 at dispatch.
1: 351.
0: Subject is sent about CJF status, calls me on Parker House.
1: Copy.
2: 352 dispatch.
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0: 32 dispatch.
1: Gary's on if you can say 76 in Rawson. Elderly male called confused, needing assistance locating his vehicle keys. Should be near a PT Cruiser parked in the handicapped spot at Pick and Save.
0: Sure. 145.

them that. So it's. With Charles for booking. 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He's got to go to CGS. He's intoxicated.

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1: Ten to 40. I don't see any freshly damaged cars. I'm still looking. Cover. South 67 place per 170. There are two vehicles parked on the street with flat tires. It's a Chevy Avalanche and a Chevy Trailblazer. They're expired on both. And I'm in contact with the owners to have them moved immediately. Or put 24-hour stickers on them.
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4: Sam, Charles, Lita, Tom, Edward, Lincoln, Lincoln, Ocean. 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Full middle name of Marie, female white.
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6: 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That squad that you dispatched to back me up at Surrey Parkway in Mitchell can disregard. No longer needed.
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0: That'll be a negative.
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2: Unit is 321 South Chicago, the Willow Crest Nursing Home, and speak with Gavin at the front office. One of their residents made an allegation of neglect against one of the CNAs and would like to speak with an officer. 321 South Chicago Avenue.
3: Copy.
0: 1618
2: there. Go ahead.
3: I'll take that. 39, you can disregard.
0: Copy. Just advise if you want it back.
4: As well as she's threatening someone.
2: Okay.
5: All right, copy. In route.
4: And they gave a plate that the subject may be apparently leaving in. She has a plate of Boy, David, Nora, 4687, wife and aunt. I know, mate.
1: Very sick and sunny.
2: So far.
5: We both arrived at CJF.
0: For dispatch, I'll be in property of myself.
2: So far.

0: number.
1: Only prior contact was back in February. I found the wallet belonging to Genesis at Pick and Save. They were unable to make contact with her.
0: Denver.
2: Forty-four, 1040.

0: dispatch to all active units, special attention zone for the state reports of a reckless driver, US 45 southbound from Capitol. Red Subaru Legacy, plate of Adam Young, 547547, Illinois plate. Distracting, driving, swerving for 30-40 miles. 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
1: 45.
2: 45. If you have, you can just add those names to the notes. Their ID is found in a woman's wallet along with a bag on the property.
3: Good. Take out PDO 67 Hayes, 67 and Hayes. It's a black Camry and a silver pickup. They're trying to move out of traffic.
2: Never.
0: Clear. Dispatch to.
2: Forty-two, I copy.

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1: 10-4.
2: On US 45 northbound at North Avenue for a trailer tractor that is completely stopped in lane 2.

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0: Can you show myself a 972 with follow-up regarding case 5571? We're going to be going to 6864 North Darien Street, unit number 3 in Milwaukee. No need to notify at this point.
1: Could you deny the address one more time?
0: Six eight six four North Darien, number 3.
1: 10-4.

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1: How far? Say if you want to dispatch.
2: Put you up.
1: They were escorted to the county line. You can clear myself in 81.
2: I got me.
0: 223.
2: 141 noise complaint.
0: Right.
2: 41, respond to 3900 block, South 39th Court. Caller says there's a black BMW four-door and a red Hyundai four-door revving their engines. Been going on for a while. He did not want to speak to an officer. Just wants some advice.

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1: 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Maybe that was 51.
0: Cover. You.
2: Could you put it through my personal, please?
0: So far. One 33 10
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1: Bird 10-8, we'll come back in about a half hour. I'll let you know.
0: Church, 1836 Church, for his her 11-year-old having a mental health crisis, currently harming himself. 129.
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2: Pardon.
0: 5400 block of South 76th Street near the Walmart Chick-fil-A entrance. A passerby is concerned due to a female in her 40s with red shorts and a dark top with a sign asking for help.
2: That works.
3: Forty-four.
2: I'll take the call.
0: Anyway, he was in the community garden off of Underwood Parkway.
2: There were.
0: Tony Lomkanter.

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0: 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I'll be headed over to 1638 Marion. If you could add Jessica Krieger to the call, you should have her in house.
1: What was her last name?
0: Krieger, with a K.

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0: 10-7 at the DA's office.
1: 10-4. 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

0: One ten order contact, what's you?
1: Ten four.
0: Go ahead.
2: I have 1511 on a 21 for you.
0: 10-4. My extension.
3: Four two dispatch, toes on scene.
2: I'll grab you.
0: 840 Zebra Victory on a Nissan, Napalm College.
2: 10-4.
4: PCW. Last of Lincoln Union, Edwards, Tom Henry, Prince of Jerome, J-E-R-O-M-E, Jenville, Male White, 225-64.
5: You can go ahead with Texas, I have the other one in car.
6: He's on file at that address.
2: San Leandro, out of California. One out, Ian Holdings.
0: Heavy.
4: What is this?
2: Survival welfare check. 4363 West Dean Road. It's calling by the VA crisis line. They have a subject by the name of Brian Summers. Subject is making suicidal statements. I don't know if he has a firearm available. They're asking for a quiet response if possible. He is home alone. 322 copy.
0: 322 copy.
2: 10-4, 326.
4: I got you.
2: Jennifer.
5: 151. One Warren, are the other ones still being worked on?
0: MCS Solar should have been confirmed at the Vector Prebook. Kenosha should have been emailed to records and standby in Milwaukee. And Milwaukee police should have been confirmed as well as for missing.
5: I got it. Thank you.
2: This subject is listed as a high risk in their system for suicidal and bringing a firearm on campus.
0: 10-4.
7: If you could relieve 12 at WEM.
1: 10-4.
2: In April for him.
4: Jennifer, was it a similar call?
2: A firm.
4: Jennifer.
0: AT-23.
7: 10-4.
5: 39-5.
0: Sure. 42.
7: You've been 25, that complete.
8: 10-4. Thank you.
9: Twenty-one to 42. Your subject at the door. Outside.
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11: 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Plate Adam Zebra Adam 5094. Caller states the vehicle is driving on I-43 with a lot of exhaust smoke. It's now stopped and is still in traffic at the location, southbound lane. It's a Buick Encore, silver.
5: Forty-one.
11: Okay, I'll be 10-8. 41, 10-4.

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2: 15th and Pine, Wisconsin, Adam X-Ray George, 6944, AXG 6944 on a Chevy Trax. 15th Pine.
1: 10-4.
0: 7298, come back.
1: 10-4.
0: Go ahead.
1: Can you take a 21? 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
0: So 636.
1: 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Discussion 921 for fingerprinting. There is, it's at the Fountain View Apartments, 3909 North Murray Avenue. 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
0: 10-4.
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1: Attention all squad, special attention zone 5 for reckless driving complaint. A silver and a black SUV racing I-94 southbound near Drexel. One was a black Buick, no further, no follower.
2: .341, just advising of a 911 error, 8330 North 46th Street.
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1: Door. Oh. 26, just be advised, there are some privacy issues for DVs that's at old station. No answer, I'll call back.
0: 10-4, is you here, Ethan?

0: 21 dispatch. Calls from the captain.
1: That's negative. Nothing was heard.
2: Good, bro. 23.
3: Hey, Mark. Denver.
0: He's throwing some notes in the comments. We made contact with our suspect. He's inside his residence, refusing to step out.
3: Copy.
0: Check 2142.
3: Yep. Bye.

0: suspicious activity at Gus's Deli, 813 South 60, 813 South 60. Got a male ongoing issue with males walking around the parking lot there. They're kicking the windows and destroying property in the bathroom.
1: Just send a vehicle complaint
2: on it. 10-4.
0: 10-4. Both wearing a brown or gray t-shirt.
2: One 24. You have a call from Sue from Richdale.
1: Can you get her number? I'll call her back right away.

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1: Four,
0: 1400 Brown Deer, Wisconsin. Victor Paul, 4050. VP, 4050. Where are you
1: going? Good.
2: You can assign me Vincent for identity theft every time.
1: Never.
3: /732 to those two squads. You can disregard. I'm getting them out of traffic. It's fine.
2: /35 and /36. Copy. 10-8.

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0: I'll be 1088, UTL.
1: 10-4. You can head for the noise complaint at the 10221 West Springfield. It's going to be 27. Female from lot 27 is screaming and crying inside, and the caller would like her checked on.
0: There.
2: It's going to be a Michaela. It's a female.
3: 10-4. Who's the male party?
2: I believe it's Dante Williams.
3: Yeah, thank you.
1: Over.
0: Grand Park, otherwise.
1: The case number is going to be 28560. Again, 28560.
0: And time.
1: Time is 12:54. 12:54.
4: 1:16.
1: Wisconsin.
4: Wisconsin. 314 West Mitchell. Caller's Dawn. She was punched in the head by her 30-year-old stepson, Michael Burnett.
0: Four.
3: My apologies, just arguing inside the residence, but can you just do an in-house search to see who that phone number lists to, if it lists to Michaela or Dante?
0: Sure.

0: heading to Mitchell 12. Are you continuing to 6-0 or going to Mitchell?
1: If there's two going to Mitchell, I can continue to Gus's.
2: 12, come to Mitchell with me. 16's already taking two DVs today.
1: Paper.
3: Come to Gus's with me first, and then we can do the welfare checks.
4: I'm 23, the welfare check, and then I will head by you.
3: Copy.
5: Time for 35.
3: I'm handling that, you can clear.
4: Copy that. And 35, I'll be heading to Gus's.
0: Chopper.
2: 15 and 12 or 1060.
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0: Seven.
7: Sixty-four, go ahead.
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7: So far.

0: 2-2, dispatch. Lorenzo was accepted and turned over to jail staff. I'll be en route to the sub with evidence.
1: Message received. 3, Charles Mary.
0: Inside, just not answering the door.
2: How far? Would you be able to translate a Spanish speaking on 911 only for something regarding Sunset Square?
3: 10%

0: Well, hi, Vic. Dispatch.
1: Hi, Vic.
0: I'll be in Cruiser 112. I'll be heading down to the DA building for records. And that's reference that case you handed me, 13221. 013221.
1: Four or five.
2: Ten outside.
1: Ten or five.

0: 15 to 12.
1: Are you
0: making contact with Michael yet?
1: I'm refusing to open the door.
0: 10-4. She does give consent if it's unlocked to go in.
1: 10-4.
0: Could be an 83-year-old female also inside, but mobility issues.
1: 24, 10-4.
2: $17.90
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1: 10-4. Go ahead.
2: 10-8 on the door 6-3, Mitchell.
1: 10-4. And who's taking this?
2: Sir.
1: The forum 3333 on Mayfair Road in a suite 106. Caller states that subject ran into that suite, asked him to call 911, said someone was chasing him. Caller had nothing further. 140.
2: That works.
1: 138.
3: That works.
0: Boy, David Lincoln, 1986. VDL, 1986.
1: 10-4.

0: 40.3.
1: How far?
0: I'm not seeing anything. I'll just check around my project access.
1: Nine-two-one, there's a theft complaint at 1513 East Capitol Drive, the Mobile. Gas was taken about 6 minutes ago from a green Honda SUV that went west when it left.
0: 10-4.
2: Desk.
1: Go ahead.
2: Direct patrol the 900 block of West Cardinal Circle.
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0: 49.
1: Mile 49.
0: I'm completely arrested at all. I'm coming 10-7 to the station for training. And 149 now, 109. Chan is going to be on his way over there with the 84.
2: With an unrelated, unhappy cat customer about project access. He was sent on his way. He's going to be walking towards 6-0.

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1: 8133.
0: 100. 133. Head over to Target 8989 South Howell Avenue. A caller is reporting there's a dog in a car in the first row in the parking lot. The dog is barking. It is a black Denali SUV. 8989 South Howell Avenue at Target.
1: Well, there's 700 East and Tail.
2: Covered in Forsyth.
3: 139 desk. I'm sorry, I forgot to call 10-8. 133, I'm closer. I can head there.
2: 10-8.
0: 10-4.
4: No guided action taken today.
0: Ever. 7-10.
5: Nine also.
2: 10-7, there's a request for police at the Shore Police Department. There's a male stating that he's being followed and would like help. Finding a tracker.
5: Hi, I'll give you a call. What's your extension?
0: 8010.
1: David, 331, Tom.
2: 10-4.
1: Fire Death 23, chicken.
0: 10-4.
2: Dispatch 788 for a 911 hang up.
6: Yeah. 748, dispatch, I'm in place of 788.
2: 748, there's a 911 hang up at 6998 North Crestwood Drive. Individuals spoke to Carla. There wasn't much going on.
6: Right. Over.
2: Open lane appears to be some lawn equipment in the background. Corner if they're showing on Whitno Edge Drive and Whitno Edge Court.
6: Therefore,
5: I'm just passing the ball right now.

0: 441.
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0: A 10 told me he was inquiring regarding a parking ticket he received. He lived in an apartment complex, and they were advised that they could park on the street. You could speak to him in the lobby.
1: Thirty-nine, 23.

0: noise complaints, 10211 West Greenfield, 10211 Greenfield, lot 27. Caller states that female from 27 is screaming and using vulgar language inside. Thought maybe she should be checked on.
1: Copy that. I'll advise.
2: One call. 19 was left for booking.
3: Yeah. 10:07, I'll be going to the Bartlett call.
4: 10:04.
1: You can change this to the 9800 block of Oklahoma PDO for me today.
5: 115. Let's take a DVDC. Can I have case number time?
6: Case is 285-68, and time of call is 1317.
7: There's 8 hours of overtime available tonight on second shift. If anybody's interested, they can call me at the sub.
6: I copy.
2: Copy,
4: 21.
2: He's requesting his cell phone. It should be in his room.
8: 10-4. Does he know where in his room? It's got a lot of stuff.
0: 10-4. She states she does not want to go back. She just wants him to take her stuff back inside, advising she is not on the lease and declined to come by to talk to an officer.
4: Simple.
6: Best in progress, best in progress. From Coles at 2601 South 108, 601 South 108. Mail ran out with a basket full of merchandise. He's dressed in all black, a white ball cap, carrying the Kohl's basket with the Nike shoes on top. He's walking eastbound towards 108, and he's at the end of Menards parking lot right now.
1: 36 from the east.
6: How far?
5: 8 from the east.
1: 35, I'm in there.
6: Two. Six. Neighbor trouble complaint, 2915 Ramsey is the caller. States something that happened with her neighbor on the 10th that she's got video of that she would like you to look at. I don't know if the neighbor in question is home at the moment.
1: Two, 10-4. I can advise.
6: 10-4. And it also appears that the neighbor she was calling about dropped off a CRO between the two of them on that same day.
1: 10-4.
5: 6 is 10-4.
7: 74 dispatch, 10-8, 3 supports.
6: 10-4.
5: They're going to continue to follow.
6: They aren't following him. They're just able to still see him. He walked to the east side of the UW Credit Union.
5: Taylor, we're going from a ways out. If they want to keep an eye on him for us, that'd be great.
2: One ten to 140.
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3: 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And 140 copy of N.
0: Second call yet?
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2: 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Boy Adam Paul, 7928. On a blue Toyota Camry, occupied Thames 1.
0: 10-4, 4500 block, Mitchell.
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3: 10-4, that's who we're out with.
6: Pepper.
3: Copy. He's changing right in from the UW Credit Union.
6: So far.
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0: 193. Head over to Red Roof in 6360 South 13th Street. Caller Eric is homeless. He has a meeting with the shelter tomorrow, but is looking for a voucher for today, possibly. He's waiting outside the hotel, 6360 South 13th Street, Red Roof Inn.
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5: 193, Streets and Shepherd.
6: Bitch.
5: Sorry, sir. Summer, you have the C18R3.
6: Copy.
3: Nine 60-23.
6: 10-4. One 22. Go ahead. B19, briefly. Yep. Three 41 just advising of another pending welfare check. 41, it's going to be 4118 North Green Bay, Unit 227. They're requesting a welfare check on a 90-year-old female who usually comes down to get her meals and will and visit staff in the office. They haven't. She's not answering the door or phone.
5: I think I'll be there in a minute.
6: Ten-four.

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0: of Milwaukee. Do you have a call for service in at 964 North 27th Street?
1: It's more likely going to be Vicente. He's been in the area all day.
2: This one.
1: Tan t-shirt, camel pants.
3: Can you put me out a vehicle? It's going to be on Vicente at County Line.
1: With the log entry.
0: 10-4.
4: Claire, Jeff.
0: Go ahead.
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0: 10-4.
5: Regarding this call, can you change this to a DC, and then can you attach both names to the call for Michaela and Deontay?
2: I'm sorry, I had a call in my ear. You said change it to a DB?
5: Negative. Just change it to a DC, and then can you attach both of those names for Michaela and Deontay?
0: 10-4.
1: 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Go ahead.
6: Thunder 911, hang up, plotting on wrap behind McDonald's on 20 Mill Parkway on the northeast side.
1: Heavy.
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1: 10-4.
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1: I copy.

0: 35. Was there any priors on Orlando?
1: No, I didn't drunk call that.
0: I was just going to ask.
2: Go ahead.
3: I've one detained. You send that, please. I'm intoxicated.
2: Intoxicated, one detained, sending that.

0: prior convictions and then some that are like not received.
1: Ten four. 19-1. 15-16.
2: Panda Express. There's a car just jumped the curb and doesn't look like it's going to be able to move, so I'm going to make contact.
0: 10-4. Behind Panda.
3: And it's been crying since this morning.

0: 16 KW. So the Adam, Charles, Ocean, Sam, Tom, Adam, first is Joe, J-O-E, middle initial E, Edward, male unknown, 5'7 of 81, 5'7, 81.
1: Handler. 193, 23. 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
2: White, likely Hanes tank top that he's wearing is Cole's property as well. He was originally wearing a black Nike t-shirt.
3: Copy that. Do they want it back?
2: Yep, they do.
4: Bernie, I'll be pulling in the Sally Port momentarily. 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
3: Copy that.
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5: Same message.
1: 10-4. You've gone into Little Caesars.
6: No.
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3: 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I'll be 10-8, driver's warrant.
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2: You can send myself an 81 out. Have a great night.
1: I copy. Have a great night.
2: Thanks. You guys too.
1: Ten four.

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1: status check.
0: You put me 10 in the warning.
1: 10-4.
2: 341 dispatch.
1: 41.
2: Contact has been made with that subject, 326 is calling Phenom 10.
1: 10-4, just so as I'm pending a family trouble, I know the other shift should be sending a roster.
2: 10-4.
3: Yeah, 27 callers, Walmart AP. I can give a call to them and see where they're at.
4: Oh, I thought it was last security. Hey, Tina, if you wanted to check with AP and see what they want done here.
5: 10-4, checking with them now. They're going to try to get a hold of her.
2: Just walking in with that tank top.
4: Action, stand by a sec.
6: Plaza, do you respond to 3846 Monkwitz for Laura Jaworski, stating that when she returned home, her husband Todd pushed her against the wall and choked her, declined any medical, occurred 2 hours ago?

0: 326 dispatch.
1: Yep, once I'm done here, I'm coming back in to do that paperwork.
0: You know, damages of the 12 to the vehicle now.
2: Copy.
3: Tower.
2: Two dispatch.
3: 3-2.
2: C-15 Arthur.
3: Copy.
2: Call the dispatch to an update.
0: Squad 12.
4: Driver is fine, and the fire has been put out.
2: Well, I surface.
3: Over. Seven 24.
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3: No problem.

0: dispatch to 52.
1: 52.
0: 52 is heading towards Grant Park, near the golf course and Seven Bridges entrance for a female in a blue Ford Escape. Windows are up, not running.
1: I copy.
2: Service wasn't served, correct?
1: There's a hit and run in front of the 1325 East Capitol Drive, Culver's. There's red Chevy versus silver Toyota Corolla. The vehicle fled the scene towards Morris Boulevard. There are no injuries.
3: 960 dispatch. I'm 10-8. You can assign that to me. Which vehicle is the fleeing vehicle?
1: Cabby.
4: I can start that now. 10-4. She just thought that my body camera's dead.
1: 10-4. Able to back 107.
5: Yeah, in a minute. Just finish up with the main.
1: 10-4, thank you.
6: Vehicle and security wants something done regarding their car. However, the business initially called for him calling the servants, banging on the doors and setting off alarms. They do want him to set it for DC.
2: 18, what kind of alarms were set off?
6: The fire exit and then for pushing the exit doors into itself.
5: Yeah, what?
2: Ten four, 921 dispatch of 23 in the area.
1: 10-4.
4: Doors, the alarm went off.
6: Not that they noticed, no. Just from him, they know when I was outside yelling, causing the disturbance outside the business.
2: Copy.

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1: Never.
2: Get to the lobby for a bartender.

0: 76, can you grab that?
1: Copy, I guess I didn't come over desk. I'll get that 1226. We'll get that.
2: 10-4.
3: Come on, 46, 10-8.
2: 10-4.
0: We're coming 25 to feet 206.
2: 10-4.
4: Drexel just into Oak Creek. The blue Nissan Murano, Indiana plates. Tom, Victor, Mary, 198. Again, Tom, Victor, Mary, 198.
2: 10-4.
5: Subject keeps looking around and looking back at us with his head out the window.
2: 10-4. 1339, are you available to back?
6: Eleven, if you had an already done so, if you made positive ID, you can start writing out DC.
7: 11, I copy. Can I give you a quick call?
6: Denver.
0: Copy.
4: They reached in some backpacks in the back seat as well.
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0: 28M, pending a family trouble. 4528 West Deer Run, Unit 104. Grandmother advised her 11-year-old grandson is misbehaving. He's requesting to speak with an officer. I'm about to feel like a second. 10-4.
1: For downtown paperwork.
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1: Everything.
4: Are you available for a 21 from Richard Bryce's attorney?
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4: Temper. Were there plates on that vehicle?
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5: I'll be riding in the Civic to WAM with a party.
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6: I copy that.
3: 15, go ahead.
7: 15, I'll take a DC report. Myself and 16 are getting 22 started the hospital.
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5: Robert Eddie King, Robert King, I'll be in vehicle in 50556. Good afternoon.
1: 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They can update 10-8.
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0: 11-18. If you said you're not over here, we're good.
3: 10-4. Six.
1: Reckless driver, 84th and Layton, about to turn eastbound. Is a blue Ford Focus, 139, young Frank Victor, that has been swerving all over the lanes and crossing the center line. Caller is no longer following.
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3: 6 is 10-4.
0: Go ahead. 10-8. I guess when everyone is cleared, you can give me an incident.

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0: 3-4, seat ready.
1: Step four. Colors on the 21.
0: Hi, 329.
1: Step four.
2: Dispatch. 41. You can
1: show 322. I'm
3: down. 263. 7434, squad P304, rifle 13.
1: W139 Young Frank Paul that lifts to Ravinia.
3: Tougher.
4: Employee 7369, P300, rifle 1, and an orange gun.
1: Tougher.
5: Out at the Lake Forest Apartments in the parking lot. Anonymous caller is reporting there is a black vehicle parked in a disabled parking spot without a placard or disabled plate. The vehicle is parked in the southernmost lot, starting with Adam, George, Charles, and the caller was unsure of the rest of the plate. 8571 South Chicago Road in the parking lot of Lake Forest Apartments.
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0: Line 46, leaving the pump.
6: We can Chinese, yeah.
0: 20 doing.
5: 10 for.
2: Mars, giant.
5: 10 for.
0: Fair enough, but she already has a copy of the PRO and been served by them, so no, I'm actually not served.
1: 10-4. It just came through on email, and they did not have a Spanish version of it.
0: 10-4. She already has a Spanish version of it, so I can just serve her again, and they can mark it today.
1: Advising them the same.
0: Thank you.

0: did the caller provide information, or was this like an anonymous complaint?
1: I can get her number back in the notes. It was transferred from Milwaukee. She had been following it for quite a while through Milwaukee all along 84th Street and then continued. She's not following when it turned east on Layton.
0: I'll stop here right in front of the PD on Layton.
1: 10-4-4, you copy? Three with 4 and 6 also.
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0: reckless driver, I-43 southbound from Little. It's going to be an orange Dodge Coupe driving crazy, erratic speeds, erratic braking. Plate of Adam Union Victor 8900. No follower.
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5: A vehicle complaint at 1501 South 92, 1501 South 92, check for a large construction vehicle in the no parking zone.
0: 10-4.
1: Denver. Fred Edward David Ocean, going 100 miles per hour through traffic. No follower, no further.

0: In the lobby, he has some more information on a theft that he reported. If you're able to speak with him, did you want a new call catted or just to restack, put you on the old call?
1: In response to Walmart, 5301 South 76th Street, Sheriff advised that they had a caller who hung up while they were attempting to connect the language line for Spanish. I'll be attempting callback.
2: Therefore.
1: Take a TDO, 1943 South 94th, 1943 South 94th. Caller says that a neighbor backed into his car. It's a red Nissan Altima parked on the street versus the GMC Yukon. Both parties on scene.
2: 10-4.

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2: 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So it's Austin Tower, not from the business.
1: 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The sheriff advises the caller was at that address.

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3: Got it. Come here,
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1: 252. If you could make it 10:17, please. I don't know what's going on with her.
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0: Are you available to speak to Madison from a assault call last night? 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
1: Silver.
4: 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That'll be 10-8 updated, kid.
5: 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How far?

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0: 732. I'm 23.
1: Okay.
0: You have a description for that reckless and in the area.
1: Sorry, you pulled into the apartments off of 35th Street where it's registered to. It is a silver Toyota RAV4.
2: Please.
1: 10-4, 10-12 info on Brian. He is showing the respondent in a protection order with a Basha Harris. No wants otherwise, showing an address on Cass Street in Milwaukee, regular bill. No wants.
2: 10-4, updated address.
1: Go ahead with it.
2: 1914 North Prospect Ave, apartment number 35, Milwaukee.
1: 10-4.
3: And that would be my report. 19 for the DV from Mitchell Street.
1: So far.

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1: Go on.
0: Big Teddy from here. You actually called me out at Ray's Butcher Shop.

0: Tony, I'll be at the main.
1: Any idea where they're conveying? If so, Phoenix riding the ambulance, I need to meet them where they land.

0: Yes, I will this time. Thank you.
1: Copy. What kind of car is it?
2: It is a older silver Buick LaCrosse. Has a damaged front driver's side fender. No plates.
0: If you can get an early shifter going to the area 3200 block, Ryan received a 911 open lane from a subject unable to determine the emergency.
3: We're on the unknown emergency.

0: Hey, doing this.
1: Go ahead.
0: Yeah, updated. Railway sanitation was 4200 block, 794. 10-8.
1: I'm sorry, what was the ending location?
0: Violation location was 4200 block.
1: Denver. I got it. Denver. Denver.

0: regarding relationship staffing. 43 will be P.O. Meyer, and 44 will be P.O. Friedrich.
1: Complaint 557 on 66, 557 on 66. Caller saying the fire pit is too close to the home. 212.
2: I'm here for seatbelt grant. I have squad 31, portable 66.
3: 10-4. It's going to be a maroon and a blue Chevy Impala. They are out of traffic and saying that there are no injuries. Just west of Taco Bell in Chicago.
4: 10-4. 39, I'll get the back.
3: 10-4.
4: 73 special.
3: Go ahead.
4: We got a smoke call. 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
3: Negative. Negative.
4: Yes.
3: 10-4. We spoke this return.
4: 12 copies tonight.
5: 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The fire department thinks they might need transport 2241 South Southland Drive. West Southland Drive.
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2: 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And 5-2, you are in the ambulance, correct?

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0: 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Two 2.8, and it'll be non-custodial.
1: Over.
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2: 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We're going to try to talk to him in the parking lot here.

0: 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Dispatch reports off patrol route.
1: 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Coming from the sub.
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0: 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Be advised, they're in the about 1,000 block of college right now, facing west. Denver.
1: Blue 32. Cut. Cutty is also going to respond. 4-2, you can continue, but you can slow it down a little.
0: Last name, Mitchell, M-I-T-C-H-E-L-L. 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Still taking male black date of birth, 1-3 of 06.
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4: 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I'll stand by for now.
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1: Three debris in traffic northbound through the stadium at the couch lane 2.
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3: Ten four.
4: Hey, Frank. I hear the alarm. I'm coming for you.